Sunday evening from 8 with Ava, of course. Sandra and Gorey, our latest winner, €75 is in the kitty today. I don't think that's the end of it. We've got Goss on the way and Hugh Shell playing next.

0: Jenny, Less Than a Lover at Beat.
1: All the gossip.
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3: Yeah, that's it.
4: Give me the goss on Beat.
1: All the gossip.
4: The fix.
5: A lot of students starting college this week. Mm. My brother started on Monday, Mary I. So it was a very emotional day on Sunday because Sean was heading off to college. Then I came back with a ring. My mother was having a meltdown.
0: A lot going on.
5: But if you've been away for college, there's one thing that you probably have sent to mammy or daddy or someone in your family.
6: Okay.
5: The number one message that students send to their parents, according to a survey of 2,000 students and 1,000 parents from Costa, is, can you send me €20? Of the 3,000 people surveyed, 41% have sent, can you send me €20? Then we have on the list, how do I know if the chicken is cooked? That's an important one.
6: I've definitely sent that. Mm.
5: And then number three, how do I read an electricity meter? Well, I can confirm, I still don't know. But yeah, it's definitely, can I have €20? It's hard being a student. Thinking back on it, the pot noodles and the pizza that lasted 2 to 3 days in the fridge.
0: And you decide to go out on the Tuesday night, which wipes out the money for the rest of the week. Ma'am, 20 quid please. What else is on the list?
5: Other things on the list, can I come home? can you send me 100 is number four.
0: Ooh.
5: Yeah, that's a bit cheeky. Where's the water meter in my house? I don't know. Water meter? I barely know what a water meter is. What do I wear to a job interview? Do you know what I'm just thinking here? I bet you some of these are voice notes. They said, in general, students will send 528 texts to their mother a year. Just ask a little questions.
0: Yeah. I bet most mums love it too, that they still need it.
6: Yeah, I think my mum.
5: Number 12 is my favourite. Can I eat chicken if it's a bit pink?
0: Would not recommend. 9:41, this is Tame Impala and Loser at Beat.

0: Wasn't too bad, I suppose.
1: I'm stressed. I'm still stressed.
0: Five
1: I don't know why.
0: This morning. No, what? I was as bad as you. I had two.
2: You were delighted.
0: We're back bright and early tomorrow from 7. Sho is back from her trip to Dublin. But stand by, Michelle is on the way with an hour of throwbacks and anthems. You keep listening through the day till 7.

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1: Cork singer-songwriter Ali Sherlock has dropped her new single. It's called Say a Little Something. Who was

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0: 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Every Saturday from 12, we bring the biggest tunes for your Saturday afternoon on the Big Saturday here on Beat. 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
2: Hey, I'm back. Happy Friday. It's good to be here. It is, because it's Friday. Yes, we officially made it. I missed you yesterday, so I did. Let's do this. Us off this morning, Ariana Grande on a Friday. Welcome to the Almost Weekend. This is Hate That I Made You Love Me.

0: Alex Warren. It's called Ordinary and it plays on Friday's Beat Breakfast. Your chance to win with Seafield a little bit later on Beat the Bomb, and you could take that overnight stay if you can beat the highest score of the week. Harry Styles, Dance No More on the way next. Here we are.
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1: Dermot.
0: Dermot.
1: He's in one day in Dublin, she comes back with an accent.
0: Oh, how are you? How are you, lads? Good morning, happy Friday. I haven't done that since you came in. You just encouraged me. It's Friday.
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3: It's my show.
0: Sure, I missed you. I missed you. Something terrible.
1: Yeah.
0: Something terrible. Friday morning across the southeast. Welcome to Friday. Welcome to a brand new day. Who knows what will happen? It's been a long week. Mm. And we'll just...
1: I'm looking forward to 2 days away from it.
0: Not away from me, though.
1: Not away from you, though.
0: I have to tell you something, right, that happened. So I was going to Dublin yesterday, but I was leaving, say, work on Wednesday, and a colleague of ours, Brian, said, can you bring something up to another colleague of ours, David, that he left in my car or my van, right?
1: Okay.
0: And I said, no problem, David works in our head office, that's fine, I'll bring this up. And he placed the item beside my desk the other day to remind me to bring it with me. And so I just have taken a picture of it.
1: Okay.
0: I just want to show you.
1: This isn't the eye mask, is it?
0: No. Oh. No.
1: You've had weird things placed on your desk this week.
0: So these are... So I just looked at them and I went, they can't be... Like, they're kind of like... They are a runner, but they're not... Like,
1: I know what they are.
0: They're golf shoes.
1: Yeah, because of the spikes at the bottom.
0: And, like, I have nothing to do with David. I'm a married woman. But I got the ick from the golf shoes.
1: Why?
0: Because
1: they're quite trendy. They're three stripes like Adidas.
0: Not. No, they're not. And
1: they just have a few spikes.
0: Look at the front of them.
1: They're very clean for...
0: No, I just thought there's a market to make the golf shoes.
1: Does David own those shoes?
0: Yeah. Yeah, they're his.
1: I didn't think David was a golfing guy.
0: Oh, he's massive golf. Massive golf.
1: Oh.
0: he's golfing.
1: Oh, I know who he's... Oh, no, sorry. We were talking about David Davis there for a minute.
0: Who did you think I was talking about?
1: I thought I was talking about David Blizhak. But no, David Hammond.
0: Yeah, he works on another radio station and he golfs. And
1: Yeah, because do you know what? I'll tell you a funny one. The golf thing blew my mind that our friend Dave plays. So much so, I saw in his story a couple of weeks ago, him on a golf course in Waterford. And
0: That's where he was wearing those shoes.
1: I messaged him and I said, you coming to Waterford to play golf?
0: To golf.
1: Seems very unlikely.
0: Yeah.
1: Are you cheating on your girlfriend? Because that was the only thing that made sense to me.
0: Why would he put it up on his story?
1: To make it look like he's playing golf.
0: Oh, God, no.
1: Anyway, no, he's a golfer now, as is Brian, it seems.
0: Yeah, but I just feel like, am I being mean?
1: I'm gonna voice note him straight after this and tell him that
0: they're a bit ick.
1: His shoes are giving you the ick.
0: It's not his fault, but I think golf people deserve better than this.
1: What's wrong with it?
0: It's the side is fine, but look at the front. Look.
1: I'm not mad on the laces.
0: It's the laces and the front. It's like an oval front.
1: If you play golf, please come and defend your shoes right now on voice notes to show.
0: I can't get past it. I kept looking at them.
1: They're not as bad as like the old bowling shoes.
0: I got the ick.
1: Okay, when you get the ick, there's no coming back from it.
0: And I've no reason to have the ick because there's nothing to, it doesn't put in or, you know, like it makes no difference to my life. But I'm just putting it out there.
1: Stay away from golf courses.
0: I think there's a market for sexier golf shoes is what I'm probably trying to say.
1: Right.
0: Anyway, if he hears this, I really like him as a person and it's not his fault. Maybe they're only available in that oval toe shape.
2: 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What?

0: Niall Horan. It's called Drive Safe and it plays on Friday morning across the southeast. Friday. Looks like we made it. Look how far we've come, my baby. That's me. Look how far I've come. I missed you yesterday. I really did. On the way, it's Movie Madness. And Shakira, Burna Boy, Die Die next.
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2: Cork singer-songwriter Ali Sherlock has dropped her new single. It's called Say a Little Something. It was

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0: our Lies of Lush Life on a
1: Friday.
0: Give me a second. It's Friday morning. It is Beat Breakfast and it's an Ireland show with you. It's good to be back. Did you cope okay in my absence yesterday?
1: Okay?
0: Yeah. All
1: fine.
0: Okay, good. Yeah. Would you like your Friday morning movie madness clue? Would you love it? Let's do this thing. Here we go. This is what it sounds like, beautiful early morning clubbers.
2: What is this?
3: It's a marmalade sandwich.
2: Marmalade?
3: My Aunt Lucy taught me to make them.
2: You mean you can make this?
3: Well, yes.
2: Stand aside.
4: Get up off the floor, you bunch of yellow bellies.
1: There you are now, yellow bellies.
0: That's me. Yeah. You know it.
1: I do know it. I know the exact one.
0: Thank you. That's what I'll be looking for. I will be strict. I will be firm but fair this morning on Movie Madness. 0851029103, what's the clip?

0: Fontaine's DC, Marianne. A movie madness. My beautiful early morning clubbers sounds like this.
1: What is this?
2: It's a marmalade sandwich.
1: Marmalade?
2: My Aunt Lucy taught me to make them.
1: You mean you can make this?
2: Well, yes.
1: Stand aside.
3: Get up off the floor, you bunch of yellow bellies!
0: What a legend Brendan Gleeson is. Mm. What a legend.
4: Do you need to be taught how to make a marmalade sandwich, though? You just spread it on.
0: It's just...
4: Or does he actually squeeze the oranges? I can't remember in the movie and make the marmalade.
0: I presume because it's... Do the oranges come from... Does he bring the oranges from Peru? It's a good question.
4: Paddington 2 was the answer.
0: Yes, well done, well done. We will pick a winner after 7 o'clock. We're on the way. It's Friday, it's Phil's game. And yes, yes, yes, there is still that matter of the forbidden word.
4: Yeah. Anything less than 5 today and you'll be doing well.
0: Send a birthday cake emoji to 085 102 9103. We had great fun last week, didn't we? Remember, we had great fun.
4: Yeah.
0: Who did we have fun with? Who were we hanging out with on a Friday?
4: Or a girl.
0: Fella.
4: Was it a guy or a girl?
0: Who did we... Who was that now?
4: You're never going to remember.
0: We
4: so
0: brilliant
4: on.
0: Fun on Phil's game. We'd like to do it again. Send a birthday emoji to 085 102 9103. We are on the way.
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17: Good morning, I'm Aoife. The Taoiseach is to promise this morning to raise the point at which people pay the higher rate of tax in each of the next four budgets. Simon Harris will address day two of his party's political thinking in Goree, County Wexford. Our political correspondent, Sean Defoe, reports.
18: The lack of any changes to the income tax bans in last year's budget came back to haunt the government, with some ministers believing it led to the widespread support for fuel protesters. Today, Simon Harris will make an unusual multi-year commitment to income tax cuts. He'll tell Fine Gael senators and TDs he'll raise the threshold at which people pay the higher rate of tax in each of the next four budgets. That will start in October's budget, and a move that will be worth a few hundred euro a year to people who pay the higher rate of tax. He'll say the move is designed to give people more certainty about what they can expect from the government. Harris will also point to an increased focus on tackling crime and a commission of renewal for the Fine Gael party.
17: Today marks the 25th anniversary of 9/11. Nearly 3,000 victims of the terrorist attacks in America are being remembered at memorial events in New York City later. There will be 7 moments of silence for those who died at a ceremony at the World Trade Center, where the names of all the victims will be read aloud. The price of oil's jumped above $100 a barrel for the first time since May, driven by rising attacks on shipping in the Middle East. A barrel of Brent crude, the international benchmark for prices, now costs nearly $108, a 6% rise in a single day. And Katie Taylor joined Westlife on stage for the first night of their Dublin residency. The band played the first of 13 nights at the Three Arena. The crowd broke into a chorus of ole ole ole as the Olympic boxer walked out on stage wearing a tricolour. The latest news updates are on our website, beat102103.com.
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17: First to golf, and Shane Lowry is 2 shots off the lead heading into day 2 of the Irish Open at Doonbeg. The 2009 winner carded 67 yesterday to sit on 3 under par, while Chile's Joaquin Niemann leads the way on 5 under. Lowry is back out on the course at 9:40 this morning. Meanwhile, Leona Maguire is in action in the Friday foursomes on day 1 of the Solheim Cup in the Netherlands. In soccer, and Manchester United marked their return to the Champions League with a 4-0 win over Saba last night. Elsewhere, Bayern Munich won 5-0 against Bodo Glimt, and Como defeated RB Leipzig by 4-1. And in tennis, Aryna Sabalenka will face Alina Rybakina in the women's singles final at the US Open. World number one, Rybakina came from a set down to beat American fourth seed Coco Gauff, while defending champion Sabalenka powered past another home favourite, Jessica Pegula, in straight sets.
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21: Beat weather.
17: A bright and generally dry day with sunny spells and just the odd light shower. Top temperature is 16 to 20 degrees. I'm Aoife. More in an hour.
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9: 2 sets of works today in Enniscorthy. There's a temporary road closure. Just outside Enniscorthy, there's temporary road closures for the Wexford Stages car rally today, tomorrow and Sunday. And we've got temporary traffic lights at Ferrymount Garrett Bridge. 9:30 a.m. till 5:30 p.m. Delays can be expected. The
1: clapping is back.
2: Did you miss my clapping?
1: We didn't
2: yesterday.
1: Clap to launch the show yesterday.
2: Oh, really? No. I was listening to you. Listened to you all the way up because I had you on the Go Loud app. There you go. I was delighted with it. I haven't really used it that much, and I took an opportunity to use it yesterday, and I had you because normally you'd cut out at, I think it's Coins Cross.
1: Right.
2: But I wouldn't let that happen because I was enjoying your company in the car. So happy Friday, y'all. Mm. Happy Friday. Mm. It is the 11th of September. Will I give away Movie Madness this morning?
1: You should, yeah.
2: Can we give it to Graeme O'Neill, who I believe is a newbie? No?
1: Graeme.
2: Graeme, yeah. Graeme. He's, in his profile picture, he's eating a Supermax with his child, I presume.
1: Yeah. You're jumping to conclusions.
2: Well, I mean, there's a Supermax.
1: Could be Godchild.
2: Could be Godchild. He's eating Supermax. Mm. But he's got a fork and a Supermax punnet. And there we go. So, Graeme, congratulations. Well done. It was Paddington 2, everybody. One of the most gorgeous movies.
1: Yeah.
2: If you're not sure what to do with your weekend, it's good to be back. So, will I give my one of our friends' review of Westlife now, or will I give it later on?
1: Well, all I was going to say to both of you is Westlife's been done now on social media. By the time you go, no point putting that on your story.
2: Why do I've you rain on everyone's parade?
1: I've seen it all already.
2: Why,
1: so
2: why are
1: you? Need
2: why
1: you
2: are you? There. Why are you raining on my parade? Why are you beeping all over my? You're you know the word I want to use.
17: Yeah.
2: All over my Westlife experience. I won't have it. No.
1: I'm just saying. People will have seen it all.
2: I don't care about people. I am looking forward to seeing my boys.
1: I hope you have a brilliant night. But when they do 13 in a row, by the later ones, we've seen it all on social media. No need to have your phone in the air.
17: Bring it on.
1: All I'm saying.
2: IYO. IYO. In your opinion. IYO. All right? I'll read out this for you because I sent our gorgeous friend Emma this morning a message and I said, darling, can you just do me a favour? Can you just voice note me a very quick review? I don't know if she knew. I was chatting to her yesterday and she was saying she was going to get a last minute ticket and I actually could...
1: We're off. And we're off. Oh, brilliant. 2 minutes. 2 minutes in. Welcome back, baby. Welcome back.
2: I could have gone last night. Oh, lads.
1: Gonna read the review.
2: Read the review. I said I really wanted to. I could have gone. There was. So you can stop flashing now, Amy.
1: The lights are broken.
2: The lights are broken. It's just constant flashing.
1: I'll fix it in a minute.
2: I wanted to know what it was like because I said after... It's red in here. The studio is red. I said after... Now I look like I have a spotlight. This is the weirdest thing ever. After having Eve and marrying Tom, I said Westlife and Croke Park 2019 was one of the greatest nights of my life, right? And I just wanted to make sure that it would live up to that. Emma said, morning love. Last night was one of the top three gigs I've ever been to.
1: Wow.
2: It was magic. Hit after hit after hit. They're three gods. I can feel the tears. Really beautiful imagery to celebrate 25 years. So much emotion from the crowd and them. I cried twice. Once during my love... And for most of Mandy.
1: Mandy of all time.
2: Someone threw a bra on stage and Shane said, wow, we still got it. And they seemed genuinely delighted.
17: Aww.
1: Wow.
2: Isn't that really lovely? Can you take this halo light off me? Why am

0: Doja Cat, Jealous Type from Beat. 11 after 7. I didn't even get time to give you the bounty today before she got one in. The bounty today is €100 wow. for a slip-up. And Vinnie Cronin in Wexford.
1: Well done,
0: Vinnie. First winner of the day of Manny.
1: What can I say except you're welcome.
2: Niall and Show, waking you up on Beat Breakfast. Make it like a
1: Friday morning, it is September the 11th, it is 12 minutes after 7 and it's Niall and Show, producer Amy and Aoife's back.
0: Ooh la la, no. Où est le centre de Georges Pompidou?
1: Où est la bibliothèque?
0: Aoife's wearing a cravat today.
3: I'm wearing my cravat, I actually wore that on Sunday when...
1: Oh, when you got engaged. No, I said...
0: When you got engaged.
3: Yeah, I said it.
1: Oh, jeez.
0: It's such a good day yesterday. None.
1: It's me. No, it's my fault.
0: Here you go again.
3: No,
1: I was going to say, Aoife, you can say what you want because you're no slips, Aoife, because you had nothing yesterday, but then there you go.
3: I left my guard down for...
1: You have to let your guard down. It's not life to hold in what you're saying. It's not, you know, it's unfair. Let your guard down. Wear the cravat. All right. Okay, here we go. This is Phil's birthday game. It is a chance for me to test you and then test you on celebrities' ages, right? So who's going to play this morning? Do you want to play? Will Aoife play and then...
0: Let Aoife play. I'll do the maths.
1: Okay. So... The aim of the game here is to get the lowest score possible. And by lowest score possible, we mean as close as you can to the actual...
0: That's okay. That one is allowed.
1: As close as you can to the age. And then however far out you are, that number is added up. I'm scared of myself.
0: Lowest number wins, essentially, at the end of it.
1: Aoife, are you ready?
3: I think so.
1: Your first celebrity this morning is the lady who's going to defrost in 2 months' time, Mariah Carey.
3: Oh, that's a good one. 48.
0: Ooh. Ooh. Very generous.
1: You need to get adding there, Niall. She's 57.
3: What?
0: Nine.
1: Yeah.
3: Go on.
1: Yeah. She does look good. To be fair.
0: She's around a long time though, like since the early 90s.
1: Now, I want to do a musical intro to the next celebrity, right? Because the one song that reminds me of my childhood.
0: I don't know which one it is.
1: Sorry.
0: Bum,
1: bum,
0: bum,
1: bum, bum,
0: bye-ya.
1: Bum, bum, bum,
0: bye-ya.
1: Bum, bum, bum,
0: bye-ya. Bum, bum, bum.

0: stand together. The two youngsters are looking at us, absolutely bemused.
1: There's something scratching in my brain.
2: Okay, I'll help you. That is a song by Paul McCartney, Sir Paul McCartney, a very classic.
0: The Frog Song. The it Frog was called. Song.
1: From his solo career.
0: Mm-hmm.
1: Not Wings.
0: Nope.
2: A banger. Solo. A banger. So what age is Paul McCartney?
1: Paul McCartney is 80.
2: Paul McCartney is 84.
1: Oh!
2: Yeah. I saw a picture of him recently and he was wearing a leather jacket.
0: Cool story, bro.
1: He did. Chicken chop day.
0: Missed your nuggets yesterday.
1: He did. Chicken chop day.
2: I'm back, everybody. He did do chicken chop day.
1: Yeah.
2: Okay. Your next celebrity is Robert Downey Jr.
1: I don't even know who he is.
0: Iron Man.
2: And one of my favourite
0: Sherlock Holmes
2: movies of all time is called Only You. Marissa Tomei and Robert Downey Jr. And serendipity brings them together.
1: Okay. Iron Man came out in roughly 2006-ish for the first edition, and maybe at that time he was roughly in his mid to late 30s, and then I'll do the maths. Beep, beep, boop, boop, boop, boop, boop. Is he 50?
2: Oh, he's 61. Ooh. What are we on now?
0: 24.
2: 24, okay. Your next celebrity, I've just finished the Netflix show, Alex Earl.
0: What is an Alex Earl?
2: Alex Earl is an influencer, and she went on a podcast with a girl called Alex Cooper. And her podcast is called Her Daddy, right?
0: Okay, I've heard of that.
2: And they had a massive bust up basically because Alex Earl claimed that Alex Cooper kind of, what's the word I want to use? Like, she went on her podcast and she worked with her, and she, Alex Earl claimed she was very young and influential, and that, yeah.
0: Okay.
2: And
0: it was sounds a, out a bit dead, to be honest.
2: Are you joking? It's one of the biggest, hang on a second. It is one of the biggest pop culture stories of the last year. Am I right or am I right?
1: It's one of the biggest pop culture stories in the world of maybe American celebrity and reality peeps.
0: Okay. Age.
1: And influencer. I'm going to say that Alex Earl is now 24.
2: She's a multimillionaire, by the way. 25.
0: 25. Yeah. Good score there.
2: Okay, your last celebrity this morning is... let's do a musical.
0: Okay, which one?
2: Okay, ready?
0: Where are we starting?
2: You tell me. Go on, you. Give me.
0: Of course. Like a virgin.
2: Ooh!
0: Touched for the very first time. Like a virgin.
2: When your heart beats.
1: Do you remember the night, Niall?
0: That's quite a question to ask me.
2: Night?
1: My first ever Christmas party.
0: Did you sing that?
1: And I was only, I'd say, about 21.
2: I
1: thought it was a normal thing.
2: Where were we? Where was I there? Where was this?
1: I think everyone was like, "What? Who is this?" And what?
2: It's an unusual choice for your first Christmas party in a media company. Where was it?
1: Momo.
0: Momo. Okay.
2: Oh, I remember that. There was a lot of singing. Mm. There was a sing-off between our friend Claire and our boss. Yeah.
1: Okay, let's say that Madonna is 70.
2: Not bad. She's 68. Okay, she's 68.
0: That's it. Final score for Aoife is 27.
2: Okay.
0: She was 27 out, basically, with the ages. So you've got to get lower than that in your round.
2: Okay, if you would like to play Phil's birthday game this morning, please WhatsApp a birthday cake emoji to 085-102-9103.
0: Can you beat Aoife? Can you get lower than 27? It's doable. 085-102-9103.

0: cat's eye, animal, the beast.
1: I liked that anyway, but hasn't it just become really, really good?
2: Since you've seen them?
1: I don't know. Do you know what I'm saying? Like, now when I hear it, maybe it is because I saw them dancing. Do you not think it's gotten good? Like, really good? Like, it's just
0: good for me. Not really good.
1: Do you think it's real? Amy's giving it like a...
2: So-so.
1: And what do you think?
2: I think it's a good pop song.
1: Just good. Mm. Okay, so I'm the only one that says it's really good.
0: Latest winner, Caroline Flynn. 100 euro your way on The Forbidden Word. Keep listening.
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3: Niall and Show, waking you up on Beat Breakfast. I'm making like a
1: Phil's birthday game, chance for you to guess the celebrity ages. Aoife's score. The aim of the game is to get the lowest score possible. Aoife's on 27. Let's find out if Adam can take her down this morning. Adam, how are you?
4: All good now, lads. How are you?
1: You have a booming voice, Adam. Booming.
4: That's Friday.
1: What's the crack? What's the story? Where are you? What are you up to?
4: I'm just outside Dungarvan there. I'm just on the way to work in Middleton.
1: Okay. Yeah. What are you up to?
0: Work.
1: Work, yeah, but what are you up to work-wise?
4: I'm doing maintenance on a solar farm.
1: Right. Ooh.
0: Interesting.
1: I didn't see that one coming, did you? No, didn't see it. Interesting. And what are you up to for the weekend? Are you doing anything?
4: I have a match tomorrow, and that's probably about it, really. Kind of busy, you know, two young kids, so...
0: Yeah.
1: Oh, you're busy out. Right.
2: Who's your team? We'll give them a shout-out.
4: Kilmac Thomas.
2: Go on, Kilmac!
4: The home of Brian Griffin.
1: Oh, that's the one, that's the one. Right, well, we would like you to head into the weekend triumphant in Phil's birthday game. Are you good at this when you play along?
4: Some of them might be fairly okay, but I think with the older ones...
1: You get stuck. Right.
4: Yeah.
1: Your first celebrity this morning, Shawn Mendes. What age is he?
4: Say about 28.
1: He'd be exactly 28. Adam. Celebrity number two this morning, Lady Gaga.
4: About 36.
1: Ooh, few out there. She's 40.
0: Oh, okay.
1: Yeah. Okay. Not too bad. Okay, your next celebrity, Doja Cat.
4: I have no idea now with this
1: one. I know because you wouldn't.
4: I'm just going to say 30.
1: You have some kind of power there, Adam, so you do. She's exactly 30.
2: Whoa!
1: Adam. Okay, your fourth celebrity this morning is Prince William. Prince William. His son started in Eton this week. Not that you need to know that or anything. You're probably not going to use that over the weekend at your
2: really posh school in England.
4: I have no idea when it comes to the royal family and stuff. I don't even know which one he is.
1: He'd be the older one.
0: Future king.
4: Is he married to that Kate?
1: Kate one would be bang on the money, Adam, as they say. That Kate one.
4: You're going to say about 50?
1: Ooh, bit harsh on William. Poor Willie. He's 44.
0: 46.
1: Yeah. 10. What are we at? Okay, you've got this, Adam, okay? You'd want to really fall at this one. it is Mick Jagger. Ooh. So the Mick Jagger, member of...
0: You didn't want to sing that one, no?
2: Rolling Stones.
1: Yeah, sorry, I forgot the band there for a sec. What would I sing?
0: You can't get no satisfaction.
1: Yeah.
2: Do you want a fact about Mick Jagger? Apparently he works out in leather trousers. On like a treadmill.
1: Paul McCartney wears a leather jacket. A lot of leather going on in the 80s. In the men in their 80s. Obviously they find leather when they're in their 80s. Sorry, Adam, back to you.
0: Adam, please. Healthy Adam.
4: I have no idea, but I know he is around a long time.
1: Yeah, he would be. He's wearing leather pants.
4: I'm going to just say 80. I surely can't be too far off.
1: You wouldn't
4: with that.
1: Be too far off. Add on 3, which means your score is 13, which means you absolutely took Aoife to town.
3: Adam.
1: Go on, Kilmac Thomas. Best of luck tomorrow. We'll get some meat merch out to you and have a great weekend, mister.
4: Lovely. Thanks very much, Dad.

0: Spa. Free your mind. It's Beat Breakfast. Friday morning.
1: Friday morning.
0: Niall's show and producer Amy heading towards the weekend together.
1: Yeah. Aww. Are we together for the weekend?
0: No, heading in that direction together.
2: Yeah. What are you doing for the weekend, Ames?
3: I believe we're doing something for Aoife, a lunch for her engagement
1: today.
3: Oh,
1: yes, we are.
3: Don't know what time, don't know where we're going.
1: I just asked her there and she said, she's down.
0: She's down.
1: Perfect. I would like a little lunch because I will be in Waterford later on launching the... Can I say that? Am I allowed?
3: I don't know. Can you say
0: it? Are you allowed to say it?
1: I don't know. Maybe I won't say it.
0: You're doing a launch. Find out more later.
1: Oh no, I'm not.
4: Níosca éireann tá muid ag leanúint le húscráid a dhéanamh ar líonra uisce na héireann chun soláthar uisce atá dlán, sabhailte agus an tíofa a chinntiú. 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

0: cash machine.
1: Cash machine. Tick tock. Time is running out for the big cash machine this afternoon. My friend, my pal.
2: Did you bump into
1: my
2: him?
1: Confidant, the man. I did not wash my hand last night. No, I'm joking. But that hand there, that very hand, touched Barry's hand. That very hand touched Barry Dunn's hand. Do you want to touch it?
3: Wow. Oh.
1: That's a Barry Dunn. Amy, get some of that.
2: I'm feeling lucky now.
1: That's a Barry Dunn touched hand. €305,000. We were just chatting, shooting the breeze yesterday. And yeah, he's going to make the call this afternoon. Tick tock. How many hours to go?
2: 7 and 20 minutes.
1: Start dreaming, enter, give the exact amount back later on this afternoon to my friend, my pal, my confidant, the hand, the very done touch. If he call you, sorry, why am I so giddy? I'm tired. And you give us that exact amount back, you will win the cash. €305,000. I get very giddy when I'm tired. Don't it's dangerous.
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1: Get your entry in by 3 p.m. today. Tick tock. The cash machine will then randomly pick one entry, and it could be you that we're calling. Answer within 5 rings. Then just tell us the prize amount, and the cash is yours, heading into your bank account. €305,000. It will all be in your AC. That's account. 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

0: Silver Bumper on tonight at Beat 7:43. Do you know what today is? Big day. It's the first cool to school of the new term.
1: Woo-hoo, it's back, baby. It's back.
0: Keep your eyes peeled for the Beat Fleet. They could be in your locality and in your school.
2: All the gossip.
3: Right on the source, yeah. Yeah, that's it.
4: Give me the goss on Beat.
2: All the gossip.
4: The fix.
1: I was driving back from the capital yesterday, and another station who covers a lot of news, you know, the one I'm talking about, newsy stuff, big station.
0: Would it do news and talk? I think I know the one
1: you're
0: talking about.
1: It would do a lot of news and it would do a lot of talk. Mm. They covered this story.
0: Slow news day.
1: No. You wouldn't let me talk about Westlife, so I'm talking about this.
0: I gave you your Westlife. No, it's after this. Now we've seen it all on everyone's stories. I'm just saying we don't need to see it on your stories.
1: What, you think I'm going to go see Westlife or Amy's going to go see Westlife and we're not going to post
0: by
1: anything?
0: By gig 7. Boring.
1: Why don't you just unfollow us for a few days and stop all over my Westlife experience? Do you know what that word is? Do you know what that word is? Stop.
0: Crapping.
1: No.
0: Well, a stronger version.
1: Yeah, stop doing that. Mm. I haven't even gone yet. Amy.
0: You're tired.
1: I am tired. What day are you going?
5: The 20th.
1: Oh God. That's very
5: when
1: far.
5: When are you going?
1: I'm going Wednesday.
5: Oh no.
1: I know. Yeah, you will have to unfollow her.
0: Yeah.
1: Unfortunately.
0: Sorry. Love Island.
1: So this week, I've been following the couples. I love to see what happens when they come out and who
0: stays
1: together.
0: What's my rule?
1: Once they come out, they don't exist.
0: Yes.
1: You don't care.
0: I don't care anymore.
1: So I follow them all upon them leaving the villa. And the one couple that I was kind of invested in were Priya and Aidan, because they weren't together when they left and then they seemed to be hanging out together a lot and they went for a manicure and stuff together. And I thought maybe, you know, there might be something there. But they claimed on Tuesday they're just friends, right? Mm. So on Monday night was the National Television Awards. No, Tuesday night. Because I went for a penne arrabbiata. Mm. Yeah, Tuesday night was the NTAs. And they had split that day. And Yulia and Lorenzo walked the red carpet. Now, just to remind you, Yulia and Lorenzo won Love Island 2026. And there was a lot of doubt around their relationship. Even
0: he was still liking girls' Insta pics after.
1: How do you know that?
0: Might have seen a headline.
1: Are you secretly following them under a

0: is because they appeared at the National Television Awards as a couple. Mm. So my question is, have you ever split from someone but just to
1: keep the face up for whatever reason?
0: Maybe had to go to a wedding or something, a family event, you know, pretended that you weren't?
2: No.
0: Great story. Great story, bro.
1: But I do think we've all been in situations where you knew it was over, but you hadn't got to the point of having that conversation.
0: Totally.
1: Mm-hmm. Yeah.
0: I had that. Mm. And I went to an event, a family event, and I knew in my heart, I knew in my heart of hearts. Mm-hmm. And I even remember being there going, this is not going to last. Mm. And I had such guilt that I knew I was there with his family, and you know, and they were as much part of my life, and I actually
1: so well in that golf.
0: You did really well.
1: You did so well. Almost.
0: I was so fantastic up until free flowing. I lost my trail of thought. That was phenomenal.
1: It was a really good performance.
0: It felt really, like, for once, just felt like I was being me. Mm.
1: Will we wrap it up?
0: I just wanted to finish my story, right?
1: Okay.
0: I was looking at his family, and I think what happened to me was I didn't break up with him because I was as mad about his family. Mm. And then I just said, I can't, like, I'm not marrying his family, you know? And that was the end. Just like Julia and Lorenzo. Okay, thanks everybody. Oh, thanks. I know.
1: TikTok.
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5: I'll be talking to a Carlo musician whose song is featured in an upcoming Marion Keys Netflix series, and a Wexford teenager tells me how he crafted his own Deb's waistcoat out of a set of curtains he bought in Gorey. Brian will be in to review the latest Saoirse Ronan movie. 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
1: Did you just do that to me?
0: No, I was just saying the name of the song.
1: Latest winner on The Forbidden Word with Market Cross Shopping Centre, thanks to me, is Sean Walsh.
0: Well done, Sean.
1: 100 euros, all yours.
0: If you just joined us, 100 euro bounty today. 3 slip-ups already this morning. Beat the bomb time, though. Final time this week.
1: Give me a chance. Give me a chance. I can do this. Do you believe?
0: Read a script.
1: Yeah. Without free flowing.
0: I believe.
1: Teaming up with Seafield Hotel and Spa Resort, Gorey, County Wexford, hosting their wedding showcase afternoon this Sunday. It's happening from 2 to 5pm and you can explore their event spaces, meet wedding vendors and take some samples from their award-winning culinary team. And we've got a Seafield treat up for grabs. Today we are asking you if you would like afternoon tea for two. And the highest score, which currently stands at...
0: Mm-hmm.
1: I was listening yesterday. I think it's still eight. Is it from Wednesday? Highest score is going to bag themselves that overnight stay at Seafield with bed, breakfast, and evening meal for two. 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
16: Good morning, I'm Aoife. The Taoiseach has to promise this morning to raise the point at which people pay the higher rate of tax in each of the next four budgets. Simon Harris will address day two of his party's political thinking in Goree, County Wexford. Our political correspondent, Sean Defoe, reports.
17: The lack of any changes to the income tax bans in last year's budget came back to haunt the government, with some ministers believing it led to the widespread support for fuel protesters. Today, Simon Harris will make an unusual multi-year commitment to income tax cuts. He'll tell Fine Gael senators and TDs he'll raise the threshold at which people pay the higher rate of tax in each of the next four budgets. That will start in October's budget, and a move that will be worth a few hundred euro a year to people who pay the higher rate of tax. He'll say the move is designed to give people more certainty about what they can expect from the government. Harris will also point to an increased focus on tackling crime and a commission of renewal for the Fine Gael party.
16: Today marks the 25th anniversary of 9/11. Nearly 3,000 victims of the terrorist attacks in America are being remembered at memorial events in New York City later. There will be 7 moments of silence for those who died at a ceremony at the World Trade Center, where the names of all the victims will be read aloud. Jason Murphy, a son of Jerry the Monk Hutch, appeared in court last night, charged with serious organised crime offences. The 37-year-old, with an address at the Paddocks in Clontarf in Dublin, had been extradited from Lanzarote earlier in the day before arriving back into Dublin. He's accused of facilitating an organised criminal, or a criminal organisation rather, on dates between April of 2016 and September of 2021. And Katie Taylor joined Westlife on stage for the first night of their Dublin residency. The band played the first of 13 nights at the Three Arena. The crowd broke into a chorus of ole ole ole as the Olympic boxer walked out on stage wearing a tricolour following her record-breaking fight last weekend. The latest news updates are on our website, beat102103.com.
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16: First to golf, and Shane Lowry is two shots off the lead heading into day two of the Irish Open at Doonbeg. The 2009 winner carded 67 yesterday to sit on 3 under par, while Chile's Joaquin Niemann leads the way on 5 under. Lowry is back out on the course at 9:40 this morning. Meanwhile, Leona Maguire is in action in the Friday foursomes on day one of the Solheim Cup in the Netherlands. To soccer news, and Manchester United marked their return to Champions League football with a 4-0 win over Sabah last night, while Bayern Munich won 5-0 against Bodo Glimt, and Como defeated RB Leipzig by 4-1. In tennis, Andreina Sablenka will face Elena Rybakina in the women's singles final at the US Open following yesterday's action. And in sailing, it's day 5 of the women's ILCA6 World Championship at Dunleary.
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21: Beat weather.
16: Bright and generally dry today with sunny spells and just the odd light shower. Top temperatures 16 to 20 degrees. I'm Aoife. More in an hour.
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0: Not too bad out there this morning so far. Wexford Town, it's busy at the New Ross Road roundabout and at Wexford General. And Waterford City, slow at Carrigan Orr, either side of the train station roundabout, building on the Dunmore Road, inbound too. Welcome.
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1: Happy Friday. Welcome to Beat Breakfast. Friday morning across the southeast, September 11th. I'm back.
22: Woo-hoo!
1: From the big smoke.
22: Whoop.
1: I missed you yesterday when I was in
22: you.
1: The capital. It's good to be back. I had to tell you something that happened to me. So I didn't have much time for lunch and I hadn't brought something with me. I wasn't prepared. So when I had the chance, I said I'd nip out and get something. But I decided there was too much choice.
0: Mm. In Dublin city centre.
1: Overwhelmed. Overwhelmed by all of the cafes and eateries and options.
0: Mm.
1: So I just went to Dunn's, right? Because the Dunn's in Stephen's Green is elite.
22: Oh, it is.
1: It's down. You go down the escalator, right? And it's just a food haven, shall we say, right? And again, too much choice. What do I do? Do I get a quiche salad? Do I get a chicken and bean? And I was trying to be healthy, right? I stared for longer than I had time to, like, I didn't know what to do. I didn't know what to do. And then I picked what I wanted, just a little meal deal. And I sat down with people in suits. You know, the way you just sit. On a bench. Sat down on my own and looked around. And what had I chosen? I wasn't even thinking straight. I didn't know what to do. And I thought of Niall, because I thought Niall would say this was very sad. Sitting on my own and all the places in Dublin that I could have gone to and all the options. There was a Mexican place people advised me to go to. And I sat down and I got a falafel wrap.
0: Oh, God.
1: And I sat there on my own. I know. Yeah. You were in my head.
0: Yeah.
1: You were in my head.
0: The whole way to the capital for falafel.
1: But it wasn't even a fresh one. Mm. It was pre-made.
22: Oh.
1: And then what did I pick as the aside? A bag of popcorn. I wasn't thinking straight. I was out of...
0: Culchy up on a trip.
1: I know. I made a bad choice. And all day, all I could think of was... And the falafel was repeating on me. Oh. And I was sitting in our head office going, of all the things you could have done, Joe, you're really like, what were you, you know, it was very sad. It was very sad. And then I had a boiled egg when I came home. I know. I'm better than that, aren't
22: you? You are.
0: And what did we have here yesterday?
1: The
0: finest Greek food in the world. Yeah.
1: Phenomenal.
0: The other good news, while you were away, you might have noticed, the Christmas sweets have arrived.
1: I thought that was for some people.
22: Yeah, no,
0: that. They're Christmas tubs, though.
1: Oh, yeah. Mm. But there might be Christmas tubs, but there's none left.
0: Sorry.
1: There was 2 Milky Ways and 3 Mars.
22: Everyone was in yesterday.
1: And 1 eclair in the Heroes box.
0: Mm. and eclair.
6: Oh, I love the eclairs.
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0: teaming up this week with Seafield Hotel and Spa Resort in Goree in Wexford. 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How are you?
2: Hi, Niall. How are you?
0: Good.
3: Hi, Aisling.
2: Hi, Shona.
3: Happy Friday.
2: Oh, thank you. I'm so excited to see it.
3: Are you? Have you had a tough week?
2: Yeah. It's after been a long week, yeah.
3: Oh, darling. Well, hopefully we can make it better. Anything happening over the weekend, or are you just going to take it nice and easy?
2: No, it's actually the first weekend. I don't have anything on, so I'm quite glad for that.
0: I love that.
3: No plans. You don't have to see anybody. You don't have to do anything.
2: No.
3: You can just...
2: Hibernate.
3: Hibernate is the word. Hibernate.
0: Where are you this morning?
2: So I'm in Kilkenny. Okay. I just have to drop in... my youngest, Kariba, to school.
0: Okay.
3: Okay.
2: She was hoping that the phone wouldn't ring. She's like, you can't enter if anyone hears you. So,
0: mortifying.
2: When the phone rang, she jumped out, yeah.
3: What age is she?
2: She's 13.
3: Yeah. Okay, all right, fair.
0: Awkward, embarrassed stage.
3: So you're on your own in the car now, yeah?
2: I am, yeah.
0: Okay, let's do this. Best of luck. Hope the questions suit you. Go for it.
3: Aisling, which One Direction star announced a Croke Park date next year, yesterday?
2: Harry Styles.
3: Yes. What Volkswagen model is named after a sport?
2: Golf.
3: Is right. What islands lie off the south coast of Wexford?
2: Salty.
3: Is right. What is the capital of Italy?
2: Rome.
3: Yes. Which singer?
2: Milan.
3: No, you're right, Rome. Which singer married Ben Affleck in 2022?
2: Jennifer... Garner?
0: No.
2: Lopez.
3: Yes. What company makes Galaxy smartphones?
2: Samsung.
3: Yes. Which TV talent show features a golden buzzer?
2: The Voice.
3: No, it's Britain's Got Talent. Who played Iron Man in the Marvel movies?
2: Pass.
3: That is Robert Downey Jr. What is the largest wildcat species in the world?
2: Lion.
3: No, tiger. Which princess features in the Disney film Tangled?
2: Rapunzel.
3: Yes. Which vitamin produced from sunlight? Which vitamin is produced from sunlight exposure?
2: Vitamin D.
3: D is right. Oh, Aisling, your joint leader this morning.
0: 8 points.
3: I know you've had a little bit of a tough week, but I hope that's given you a lift because you've won yourself afternoon tea for two and you're also in the draw.
0: Going to do a draw in the next few minutes for the upgrade prize between you and Becky for the overnight stay. So well done.
3: I hope you enjoy doing absolutely nothing this weekend, and it was so lovely to chat to you, darling. All right.
2: You too. Thanks.
3: Have a great weekend. Bye, love.
0: We'll
3: bye.
0: In a few minutes. Reminder: the wedding showcase afternoon at Seafield this Sunday from 2 until 5 p.m.
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3: Good vibes only. Friday morning.
0: You're loopy today.
3: Am I?
0: Yeah.
3: You're a little bit. It's a long enough day, you know,
0: and
3: going to Dublin.
0: The driving.
3: I do think the driving in Dublin. I don't mind driving up there. I don't mind being in the city and, you know, getting around. But it does take a lot of concentration, doesn't it? And the sat-nav, when you're trying to go down... You know, you're trying to find a certain way and then sat-nav tells you go right and then the street says, no, you can't actually go.
5: Oh, no!
0: You're just free-flowing there about nothing. Waffling.
3: There's no need for that.
0: I'm joking.
3: Don't be mad. I'm joking. Tom's right. I talk for the sake of talk. And I've actually nothing. Oh, gee. Oh, my God.
6: It's over.
0: I was about to do an update on the actually counter, but it's just...
3: No!
0: Take over, please.
3: That might be my favourite one. Show sweat. What's the point? What is the point? the point of anything?
4: Joke.
3: What is the... Doesn't matter what we do. What is the point? I'm sorry, that's my fault. Your one is my fault. You can blame me.
0: Will I continue?
3: What were we doing?
0: Job.
3: What are we talking...
4: We're talking about driving in Dublin.
3: Amy, you talk.
4: What would you like me to say?
0: No, I can do this.
3: Driving in Dublin? Oh, no, we're not. No.
0: The counter, right? The update. Ava, 0. Michelle and Chris, 1. Amy, 2. Aoife, 3. Niall, 5. Killian and Lydia, 6. Show 17, okay.
3: At this point, don't worry, I'm fine. People are worried about me and I'm fine, but it's very difficult to continue because I don't know what is another week and I don't know
0: So we've been concerned this week, me and Sho. We've messed up a lot, we've spent a lot of money, and we may not be seen in a great light by the head honchos, so we may need to look elsewhere for work, having only ever done radio.
3: Probably, you're probably fine.
0: Oh, I don't know, because we come as a duo, you know that. So what I wanted to ask this morning is your suggestions for what job might be good for us next. Remember, we come as a duo, okay?
3: You'd have to hire us together.
0: Yep, and we'd have to do the job together. Any suggestions from you? Maybe look around your own workplace. What could we do? I often thought we possibly could be good front of house in a hotel.
3: Really good.
0: Welcoming
3: guests. People. I said this. Remember when I was up in the canteen the other day and we were having food?
0: Well, you said you wanted to run a cafe.
3: Same. Hospitality.
0: Well, I'm thinking reception, front of house. Welcoming people. Chit-chatting. You'd be very good at that.
3: Yeah.
0: Mm. Any other suggestions for us? We'll do Beef Goodies for the best one. A job for me and Sho, please. 085 102 9103. Let's take a piece of music.

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0: So, things aren't going great in the Beat Breakfast studio this week.
2: I nearly account for half of
0: 50%.
2: Nearly. No, I'm not. Not fully, but nearly for the whole, station.
0: So, if we get in trouble and we have to go, what should we do next as a duo? Your suggestions are brilliant.
2: We have so many options. Mm. So many things that we would love to do.
0: Will we read some? Aoife says, I was honestly about to say reception in a hotel or the event's wedding coordinators. Come do a day with us in the Dolmen.
2: I'd love that. Weddings.
0: We've been talking about maybe doing a job swap on the show.
2: We have.
0: Before Christmas.
2: Yeah, we have, absolutely. Emma said, no, Emma, sorry. I don't know if I ever told you about the time I went to Dingle. Emma said we should be, well, that'd be slightly different. She says spinning the waltzers, but I don't know. I had a very bad experience with the waltzers because myself and Cathy Wex were on the waltzers in Dingle years ago, and I asked the man to stop because I had whiplash.
3: No way.
2: And he thought I was saying more.
0: Enda says bouncers at a nightclub.
2: Yeah.
0: Your name's not Dan.
2: Not tonight, love.
0: Susan, I think you'd be brilliant as two clowns in Duffy Circus.
2: Oh my God.
0: A little scared of clowns.
2: Are you?
0: Little.
2: I was scared when I was younger. You know when you went to the circus and you didn't want to be picked out? Mm. Yeah.
0: And now they pick Tom out.
2: They pick Tom. They love Tom. Those clowns love Tom. Holly said, Jo can be a delivery driver as she already drives for a living. So true, Holly. Mm. And Niall, you can deliver the package when you just pull up.
0: Okay, yeah. I'll run in. Cardi, therapist duo. No matter what problems people arrive to talk about, they leave with a belly full of laughs and a smile on their face.
2: Oh, you're not meant to be nice. Yeah. That's very sweet. Thank you. Jared, reckon you'd make great lollipop people out on the road. Now, it might be the greatest health and safety risk known to man, putting show out there.
0: Trisha was on to us.
4: Good morning, guys. So my daughter Pippa thinks that you should both be TV presenters, like hosts on a TV show, and I've got to say I agree with her there. I think you'd be the perfect duo, the Irish Anton Deck, if you want to call it that. For me, I think you do a fantastic job at being tour guides.
2: Oh.
4: And you could go between Waterford and being like the Viking tour guides. You could be dressed as Vikings. And then at other times of the year, you could be down in Wexford doing some of the tours at, like, let's say, Hookhead or something.
2: Yeah.
4: Or some of the places that show frequents. But I think you'd be really good at those, particularly the Viking. I think you'd be very good at Vikings.
2: Thank you.
4: Have a lovely Friday.
0: Cheers, Trisha.
2: Frequents. Mm. I think she means every time you look at me, your mouth kind of does this thing of, I wish you could all see. He does this thing where his mouth is willing me to close my mouth. So that I speak. Isn't it? You're looking at me going, but I can't. If I'm talking, I have to keep my mouth open.
0: Talking is the problem.
2: I know. But what I was going to say was, when she says frequents, she means all the places that
0: the coffee shops.
2: The coffee shops, the restaurants.
0: Tanks.
2: I could develop a tour and we could go together. Mm. Open your mouth.
0: She's a note, she's on the way.
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3: Tick tock.
1: Time is running out.
3: There are hours to go before we find out who is now 305,000 euro richer. Let's haven't done it for a while. If you weren't with us at just after 7:30 this morning, you won't know that this, my right hand, touched Barry Dunn's right hand yesterday and we shook hands. And I don't know what that means. I don't know.
1: Did you not give him a hug?
3: It was a... Niall, I've been burnt with hugs.
1: That weren't welcomed.
3: I try my best. I wanted to, but I didn't. And next, I regret the falafel wrap yesterday for lunch, and I regret not giving him a hug. Okay, Barry Dunn. Anyway, please be upstanding and make some noise for this afternoon because the time is running out. Someone's going to win 305,000 euro, and we wanted to head into your bank account this afternoon. Noted. Enter. You get the call. You give the number back. You'll win it. It's as simple as that.
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3: Get your entry in at 3 p.m. this afternoon. 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Answer within five rings, tell Barry the prize amount, and then the cash will be yours. Into your bank account. 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Raise the roof, make some noise. 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
1: The forbidden word with Market Cross, the heart of Kilkenny.
0: Right. About 20 minutes ago, 3 slip-ups in 2 minutes. One of our worst yet. That means 3 winners. And Amy's been through all the names.
2: Yep.
0: Go for it.
2: We have Dan Doyle, Becca Lawler and Aaron Dunn.
0: 100 euro each.
2: Congratulations, guys.
0: That's the bounty today. Keep listening.

0: time for Cheese and No Cheese. You get to pick the classic song we play before 9 o'clock, depending on your mood this morning. Do you want something cheesy? Do you want something not cheesy? Your call. Show.
1: It's been a challenging week. I know some people have their WhatsApp prepared every time I open my mouth to press send. And I just needed something that was going to give me a lift and raise my spirits, and this is one of my upbeat numbers.
0: Go on.
1: One of my upbeat numbers. I can't even speak anymore. One of my upbeat numbers. What does that mean?
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0: don't mention the Olympia gig. You got caught with that earlier in the week.
1: As if I would be that stupid.
0: We have a result on cheese or no cheese. 54%. That's how tight it was.
1: What did I just win do? Is a win. Yes!
0: Some of them were sympathy votes.
1: No!
0: They were. It's a good tune. S Club, a beat.

0: Breakfast Club and reach your cheesy winner this morning.
1: Shimmy!
0: The girls are happy.
1: Shimmy!
2: That was phenomenal.
1: Oh, what a moment. What a time. What a time.
0: It's time for the Friday game show. Are you up for it?
1: Just making sure that I haven't put the word into the title, but I don't think I have. Would you like to play the Friday game show and get your hands on a €50 one for all voucher? It is the silliest game on Irish radio, if not the world. All you have to do is come on and have a bit of crack with us this morning. What emoji would we like?
0: Frustrated. I'm an Aegis emoji.
1: The what's that, like, stop emoji?
0: Stop, you know, stop.
1: Yeah. Send that to 085-1029-103 if you would like to play. The Great Beat Breakfast Show has messed up 17 times on the forbidden word this week. Friday game show. Woo! Get your emojis in.

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5: Good morning, I'm Aoife. New York City is marking the 25th anniversary of 9/11 today. The memorial at Ground Zero will be closed for a family event later, during which the names of 3,000 victims of the attacks will be read aloud. There will also be moments of silence to mark the exact times each of the hijacked planes crashed. Sujo John survived the attack on the North Tower of the World Trade Center and describes the moment it happened.
16: Well, you know, I was standing by this fax machine, just talking to someone on the phone, and then we hear this incredible explosion. We knew it was a plane. What else could hit you at that height? And so the building starts shaking violently, walls collapsing around us, and we hit the ground with our faces on that carpet. And I'm lying there thinking, if this building is going to go down, I'm never going to see my wife.
5: The point at which people pay the higher rate of income tax is going to be raised every year for the next 4 years. The Taoiseach Finance Minister Simon Harris will make the promise this morning at day two of his party's think-in in Goree, County Wexford. He'll make a multi-year commitment to income tax cuts and will say he'll raise the threshold at which people pay the higher rate of tax in each of the next four budgets. At yesterday's Fine Gael think-in day in Goree, Minister of State for Migration Colm Brophy said the daily number of applications for international protection has fallen by 39%. Molly O'Connor reports.
17: From January this year to the 11th of June, there were an average of 53 applications for international protection per day. Since the beginning of the pact on June 12th, there's been an average of 32 applications per day. The EU Migration Pact is aimed at balancing border security, efficient asylum processing and solidarity among EU member states. Minister Brophy says the fall in applications is a positive sign the pact is working. He added that the government is currently on track to meet the standardised processing times for decisions. That's 6 months for a standard procedure, 3 months for accelerated and border procedures and 2 months for inadmissible cases.
5: The price of oil has jumped by 6%. A barrel of Brent crude reached $108, driven by ongoing attacks on shipping in the Middle East. US oil also topped $100 a barrel for the first time since May. Business editor Joe Lynham says those using home heating oil are likely to be concerned.
18: Home heating oil has been up 44% since the start of this war, started by the US and Israel in February. And 1,000 litres of kerosene will cost you around €1,500 now. I fear that that price will rise in the coming days again.
5: And Oasis have used a drone show to drop their biggest hint yet about a new tour. The band's logo was illuminated above the Joy Stadium in Manchester before changing to 14th of September 2026 and 4pm. Fans think it's a clue to an announcement on Monday afternoon. The latest news updates are on our website, beat102103.com.
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5: Beginning with golf, and Shane Lowry is two shots off the lead heading into a second round at the Irish Open. He begins the day tied for second on 3 under par and tees off at 9:40 this morning. Joaquin Neiman of Chile is the overnight leader on 5 under. In soccer, and Manchester United marked their return to the Champions League with a 4-0 win over Sabah last night, as where Bayern Munich won 5-0 against Bodo Glimt and Como defeated RB Leipzig by 4-1. Atop of the table, Clash headlines the action in the League of Ireland Men's Premier Division later. 6 points separate leaders Shamrock Rovers and second place St Pat's ahead of their meeting. In the other games tonight, Drogheda United welcome Sligo, Shelburne host Derry City, Bowes travel to Galway United and Waterford face Dundalk. Waterford manager Graeme Coughlin says it'll be a tough contest.
21: There's 3 points available Friday night. It would be brilliant if we could take them, but our mentality again going into games is confidence, is self-belief, is one of those that we feel we can win any game of football. This won't be easy. This will be tough. It'll be really, really tough.
5: In tennis news, Aryna Sabalenka will face Elena Rybakina in the women's singles final at the US Open. And in sailing, it's day five of the women's ILCA 6 World Championship, which continues in Dunleary.
20: Beat weather.
5: A fine day today with a mix of cloud and sunny spells. I do have the weather here. It's just disappeared.
0: Have a guess.
5: No, I'm not guessing the weather. We have to get
0: bit
5: it right.
0: Bit of everything.
5: We
0: bit
5: have
0: of
5: to
0: sunshine.
5: Get it right.
0: Bit of rain.
5: No, it's going to be nice. It's going to be nice. Oh, yes, here we are. It'll be bright, sunny spells, just an odd shower, bit of cloud, and highest temperatures of 16 to 20 degrees.
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0: Kind of busy out there this morning in Wexford Town. Slow across the bridge. Busy at Wexford General and on Kinnard Road. Waterford City, heavy on the Cork Road by the college. Slow to St. John's Park. Park Road onto William Street. And Kilkenny City, usual spots. Granges Road, Dominic Street. A little busy on the Dublin Road too.
1: Happy Friday to you. Happy Friday. Almost the weekend. It is the 11th of September. It's 8 minutes after nine and it is Niall and Jo and Amy with you. And mm-hmm. I think it's been quite a while, like.
0: Man, don't tempt your face.
1: Stop doing that thing with your lips. Closing your mouth doesn't make me not want to speak.
0: That's the problem.
1: In fact, it entices me even more.
0: Okay.
1: I tell you what happened yesterday.
0: Go on.
1: Oh, you're afraid of any rogue story.
0: Go on then.
1: I came back and I was driving from Dublin to Wexford yesterday and I was, you know when you're thinking about what you're going to eat? And I was thinking, the boiled egg. Tom got me Leonidas from Cork last week because you can't get them in many places. I think you can get them in Waterford. In
0: Kilkenny.
1: No, gone. Not anymore.
0: Gone.
1: You can get them in the Book Centre, I think, in Waterford. But anyway, he brought them back from Wilton Shopping Centre in Cork and I had been having two a night, you know.
0: Mm. Two treats.
1: Yeah. And yesterday the dog got up on the counter and knocked the packet over.
23: Oh,
1: we
23: no.
1: think she had one, she's fine, it's okay. But they all had to go. Oh,
0: that is sad.
1: Those things are about €2 a chocolate. Just take a moment. Mm. There was about 9 left.
0: As she likes the finer things in
1: that's
0: life.
1: That's €18 that she knocked over.
23: Oh God.
1: Now I know, you know, like I'm glad that she didn't eat anything and she's okay. Mm. But it's just the fact that, you know, do you never get that when you're leaving work or whatever and you just think, I can't wait to get back and have two Leonidas?
0: No, never. Literally never.
1: No, okay, well, insert yours. Insert Niall's. What would you insert? What would you insert?
23: Oh, God.
0: Oh, my God.
1: No, insert your...
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1: Insert what your thing would be. What would your...
0: My thing.
1: What,
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0: Red lead.
1: Exactly. 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
0: 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After Shakira and Burna Boy. 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
2: It is Friday morning. It's time for the Great Beat Breakfast Show. Has messed up 17 times on the forbidden word this week. Friday game show. It's the silliest game on Irish radio, if not in the world. And giving it a lash this morning is Nancy. Welcome to the show, darling girl. How are you?
3: Morning, guys. How are we all?
2: We're good, Nancy. We're good. How's your week been?
3: It's good. It's great. I moved house recently, so I've been bombarded with painting, which, to be fair, I absolutely love.
2: Do you?
3: So, yeah, it's all good, yeah. I have the radio on every morning, painting away to my heart's content.
2: Oh, that's lovely.
0: Is the house still pandemonium as you get it sorted?
3: No, the majority is done. All the flooring's down. Everything's in place where it should be. It's just painting now.
2: Okay.
3: And that's it. I am finito.
2: And what are you going to do for the weekend, Nancy?
3: Probably be more painting.
2: It's a good plan. And anything like, will you go anywhere or?
3: I'm actually thinking of going to Wexford, funny enough, as it happens, just for a day out because we haven't been in ages. So,
0: what do you do in Wexford on
2: Nancy,
0: a day out?
2: Nancy, stand back.
3: We
2: Nancy.
3: Love beaches. We love beaches.
2: Oh, Nancy.
3: Yeah.
2: We have the most beautiful beaches in the world.
3: We were actually at Coraclough a few weeks ago and I was
2: Nancy.
3: Like, I have to come back again. I used to live in Wexford, you see.
2: Where, Nancy?
3: Years ago.
2: Where?
3: Actually, on the main front road right by the quay where you have to cross the trains, the railway track to get to the quay, to get to the water.
2: Right,
3: yeah,
2: the
3: we were definitely there.
2: Yeah. The city centre, yes, as they say.
3: Exactly.
2: You were like myself.
3: Yeah, she crossed the road to cross the train track to get to the water. Yes, exactly.
2: What a brilliant place to live. And now you have such fond memories of Wexford that you like to come back and remember what it has to offer and so much it has. Isn't that right, Nancy?
3: It genuinely does, to be fair. And I was actually wondering, was the ice cream shop in the quay still open? I might chance it, but I doubt it will be at this time.
2: Nancy, we wouldn't be closing yet. We wouldn't. Scoop will still be there for you. I'll have a word. Why do you
0: laugh? So you've taken over Wexicans.
2: Yeah, and if you need,
3: I know, I'm sorry,
2: any recommendations at all for eateries, coffees, I'm your girl. I have it all back pocket and just ready and waiting for someone to ask.
3: I'll put you on speed dial. Don't worry about that show. Yeah. I know you'll sort me out.
2: What were you going to say?
0: Let's play the game.
2: Let's play the Friday game show, Nancy. Let's do it. Right, question number one on the Friday game show. Nancy, you're great. You're great. Nancy is the energy that we all need in our lives.
3: I didn't.
2: Okay. No, Nancy, no.
3: Do you know what, lads? Ring me anytime. This is me 24 hours a day. So if you ever feel like you're having a bad day, just ring Nancy.
2: Ring Nancy. Everybody needs Nancy in their lives. Question number one. What is the correct title of the song, the well-known song that Amy Didn't Know by Ann Lee? Now remember, Nancy, all the questions and the answers relate in some way to the words in the quiz, okay? So is the song by Ann Lee called A, Two Limes? Two Limes. Is it called B, Two Times? Or Nancy, is it called C, Two Dimes? Take your time, Nancy.
3: I could be doing with two dimes to have together, but it's B. It's two times.
2: It is. Okay.
3: We do it all day.
2: Question number two. What is the correct name of the well-known Argentinian footballer? Is it? I'll give you options, Nancy. I'll give you options. A.
3: All right, because my stomach just dropped.
2: Oh, the football thing threw you. Don't let it throw you. Don't let it throw you. Is it A, Lionel Stressy? B, Lionel Bessy? Or C, Lionel Messi? Take your time, Nancy. Take your time. Stressy, Bessy, Messi.
0: One of the world's most famous footballers. Bessy, Stressy, Messi.
4: C, Messi.
3: I'm going to go C.
2: Who's that?
0: Who's that man?
4: Lionel Messi.
3: It's my partner.
2: What's his name?
3: Dave.
2: Go on, Dave. Legend. Got your point there.
3: He snuck out from the kitchen into the sit room to help. He heard my panic.
2: Oh, that's so cute.
5: That's support.
2: Is he painting as well, Nancy?
3: He was, actually, to be fair, he done a lot of prepping for me.
2: Good
3: he put
2: man.
3: The floors down, to be fair, so I have to do the painting.
2: Good man, Dave.
3: I think I'll give him a day off today.
2: Yeah, well, he's helping you here. Right, question number three.
3: He is.
2: Yeah. When something is said to be tempting but off limits, you might use this phrase, and your options are as follows, Nancy. You'd say, A, that is forbidden veg. B, forbidden pasta. Or C, Nancy, forbidden fruit. Now take your time, all right? All right, just take your time. Don't be hasty.
3: Yes, I do like all of them options, I have to say. But I'm going to go
2: like forbidden pasta.
3: Forbidden fruit.
2: Yes. Oh, Nancy, you're making a mockery of
3: I could have played with that a lot more, but I was like, I've taken up enough of their time today. I just have to give them an answer.
5: Never enough.
2: Nancy, please never say that to us. We would give you the entire show. Like, we're here for you, Nancy.
3: I'll come join you. I'll broadcast with you. I swear to God, you'd never leave the studio.
2: You do say the forbidden word a lot now, I've noticed. You do, you're fond of the forbidden word.
5: You'd cost us a
2: fortune. You would be expensive. Like myself, Nancy. Like myself.
3: I didn't even know.
2: Neither do I, Nancy. Neither do I. Okay, you ready? This is question number... I know. Question number four. When you are on the golf course playing a round of golf and you want to let people know that there's a ball coming their way, you might shout one of the following. Okay, ready?
3: Mm-hmm.
2: A, 7. B, 4. Or C, 153. It's good. take your time, Nancy.
3: B.
5: Shout it,
2: Nancy.
3: I can't remember what the actual word said for now. I just remember it was B.
5: 4.
3: 4.
2: Nancy, it's been a phenomenal game that you've played. No, like, Dave on Me Breakfast on the Friday Game Show, giving it socks in the background there. Right, this is the audio clue, Nancy. Are you ready?
3: Yeah.
2: Do you like Dirty Dancing? The movie?
3: I do, I love it.
2: Yeah.
5: That's a clarified.
2: Okay, you get me in my way.
5: Nancy and Dave.
2: Nancy and Dave. Sorry, that's we shouldn't be zooming that we doing. Sorry, Nancy. Sorry.
3: That's why I love you guys. I swear.
2: We love you, Nancy. I will give you that for nothing.
3: Thank you.
2: Okay, Nancy. This is the. If you have listened before, you might know what this round is. Do you? You remember?
3: Yes, I've listened. Yes.
2: And
3: yeah,
2: what would it be called, Nancy? The last.
3: I don't know. I think I finished the lyrics. Is it?
2: Very. I'll give you that, Nancy. You're actually very.
5: Oh, Nancy.
3: Oh, no.
5: She did it.
3: I didn't know it counted for people coming on air. I thought it was you guys.
5: No, she did it.
3: Oh my God, I'm so sorry. Oh my God, she's going to block me. I'll never get to ring again.
2: Nancy, I wouldn't block you. I tell you what happened, Nancy. I'm too comfortable with you.
3: Oh, I'm so, I love you, Sean.
2: I love you. I didn't come out. There was no why. No, the second time. Nearly did. I didn't. Okay. Let's do the audio.
5: Audio clue. Yeah. We sing the song, we stop, you finish it, okay?
3: Yeah.
5: It's a well-known song from a big movie.
3: Okay. Yeah, got it.
5: Ready?
2: Yeah.
5: 3, 2.
3: Yes.
5: Now I've had the time of my life. No, I never felt
3: this way before.
2: Yay!
3: I've had the time of my life, and I never felt this way before.
2: It's the truth, and I owe it all to you. Show and Nancy forever.
6: Oh my God.
2: You are a superstar, darling girl. Thank you. Thank you.
6: Oh, thanks so much, guys. I appreciate you having me on.
2: We love you.
0: Great crack. 50 or one for all on the way to you. Keep painting. Have a great weekend.
2: Bye, Nancy. Enjoy. Bye, Dave.
6: Wexford. Happy weekend, guys.
2: Bye, darling. Happy Friday.
0: Especially for Nancy, and as Amy has never heard it, and to put it in your heads for the day.

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0: So. Anya, 100 quid on the way to you. Well done. Keep listening. 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Then a little breather for the weekend presenters. 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
1: I'm going to come back on Monday, and what I will aim to do is just get like just stay at what I'm at now. Do you know?
2: Yeah.
0: Between now and Monday? No, or all next week.
1: Obviously, I'm going to do it between now and 10 o'clock, but I just mean...
0: Such hope.
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2: Okay, TikTok. 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Maybe you're looking around the house thinking, like we heard from Nancy earlier, you'd like to do up the house, you'd like to paint the house, you'd like to add an island, you'd like to add
0: An extension.
2: That could be you this afternoon when you find out that you've won €305,000. Or maybe you just get on the next flight out of here and go off and enjoy some sunny sun. Mm-hmm.
0: Up to you what you do with your cash. It's €305,000. There's not long left now to get yourself in the mix. You need to note it, enter, and if we call you and you give us the exact amount just after 3 p.m, you win the cash. So just remember, the cash machine amount, €305,000.
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2: This is Beat.
0: It's back, baby. Woo-hoo. New term. We're on the road again.
3: And so exciting.
0: Sean is out and about. Hey, Sean.
4: Good morning, guys. It's the first Coolest School. It's back for a new year.
3: Yeah.
4: We're up here in Bagginstown in County Carlow. I'm down to two excited, excited people here today. First of all, what's your name?
5: Tori.
4: And what's your name?
5: Anna Road.
4: Bobby. Okay, and you're in senior events in St. Mary's, is that right?
5: Yeah.
4: And what's the name of your teacher, so?
5: Mrs. Corrigan.
4: And what do you like to do? You're showing us, you're giving us a tour of the whole house. What, you love Minecraft? What else do you love?
5: Fortnite and Roblox.
4: Okay. Is there anyone you like to say hello to now if you're listening on the radio?
5: I mean, I'll say hello to my Uncle James. Daddy, my daddy.
6: And Grandpa.
5: Grandpa.
4: What's your daddy's name?
6: Jeff.
4: So we'll be heading to school then. Are you looking forward to being back to school?
5: Yay!
3: Yay! Oh, that's so sweet.
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1: Kingfisher, the sun will never settle on Beat Breakfast. One last job to do. Beat the bomb. We had a draw, Becky and Aisling on 8 points. Would you pick a name there, show?
2: I will. There you go.
1: Aisling, who was on earlier today.
2: Well done,
1: overall
2: Aisling.
1: Winner with
2: good job, darling girl. Good job. You're heading to Seafield for your two-night stay, bed and breakfast. One night.
1: Unless you're paying for the other night.
2: Look, I can't afford anything. I don't even know if I still have a job.
1: Yeah. That's us done. We're looking forward to a breather for the next 48 hours or so. But back with a bang, Monday morning, 7 a.m.
2: I swear to you, I promise you, I am going to be...
1: new person.

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1: At 10, I'm Aoife. New York City is marking the 25th anniversary of 9/11 today. The memorial at Ground Zero will be closed for a family event later, during which the names of the 3,000 victims of the attacks will be read aloud. There will also be moments of silence to mark the exact times each of the hijacked planes crashed. Sujo John survived the attack on the North Tower of the World Trade Center and describes the moment it happened.
2: Well, you know, I was standing by this fax machine, just talking to someone on the phone, and then we hear this incredible explosion. We knew it was a plane. What else could hit you at that height? And so the building starts shaking violently, walls collapsing around us, and we hit the ground with our faces on that carpet. And I'm lying there thinking, if this building is going to go down, I'm never going to see my wife.
1: The point at which people pay the higher rate of income tax is going to be raised every year for the next 4 years. The Saoirse Ann Finance Minister Simon Harris will make the promise this morning at day two of Fine Gael's thinking in Goree, County Wexford. He'll make a multi-year commitment to income tax cuts and will say he'll raise the threshold at which people pay the higher rate of tax in each of the next four budgets. Meanwhile, at yesterday's thinking in Goree, Minister of State for Migration Colm Brophy said the daily number of applications for international protection has fallen by 39%. Molly O'Connor reports.
3: From January this year to the 11th of June, there were an average of 53 applications for international protection per day. Since the beginning of the pact on June 12th, there's been an average of 32 applications per day. The EU Migration Pact is aimed at balancing border security, efficient asylum processing and solidarity among EU member states. Minister Brophy says the fall in applications is a positive sign the pact is working. He added that the government is currently on track to meet the standardised processing times for decisions. That's 6 months for a standard procedure, 3 months for accelerated and border procedures and 2 months for inadmissible cases.
1: The extradition of a son of Jerry the Monk Hutch from Spain yesterday has resulted in him being charged. Jason Murphy was flown back to Ireland before appearing in court last night, accused of serious organised crime offences. The 37-year-old has been remanded in custody to appear before Cloverhill District Court next week via video link. Court reporter Tom Tewitt says he's yet to indicate a plea.
4: He is accused of participating or contributing to the activities or the commission of a serious offence by a criminal organisation, but notably this is alleged to have happened between April 2016 and September 2021 while he resided in Lanzarote.
1: The price of oil has jumped by 6%. A barrel of Brent crude reached $108, driven by ongoing attacks on shipping in the Middle East. US oil also topped $100 a barrel for the first time since the month of May. And Charlie XCX has announced an Irish date for her music, fashion, film tour. The Brat singer will be supported by Audrey Hobart and play Dublin's Three Arena on Saturday, February 13th. The latest news updates are on our website, beat102103.com.
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1: Beginning with golf, and Tom McKibben is a shot off the lead on day two of the Irish Open at Doon Beg. The Hollywood club man has moved up to 4 under par early into his second round. Joaquin Neiman of Chile is the clubhouse leader on 5 under. Rory McIlroy remains on 1 under after parring the first, while Shane Lowry is also out on course hoping to build on a 3 under 67 on day one of the competition. Atop of the table, Clash headlines the action in the League of Ireland Men's Premier Division this evening. 6 points separate leader Shamrock Rovers and second placed St. Pat's ahead of their meeting in the other games tonight. Drogheda United welcome Sligo Rovers and Shelburne host Derry City. Bows travel to Galway and Waterford FC face Dundalk. Waterford manager Graeme Coughlin says it'll be a tough contest.
7: There's 3 points available Friday night. It would be brilliant if we could take them, but our mentality again going into games is confidence, is self-belief, is one of those that we feel we can win any game of football. And this won't be easy. This will be tough. It'll be really, really tough.
1: To tennis news, and Aryna Sabalenka will face Elena Rybakina in the women's singles final at the US Open. And in sailing, it's day 5 of the women's ILCA 6 World Championship in Dunleary. Eve McMahon climbed 4 spaces yesterday and is now 7th overall following the second day of Gold Fleet Racing.
0: Beat weather.
1: A bright and generally dry day with some cloud and sunny spells and just the odd light shower. Top temperatures 16 to 20 degrees. I'm Aoife, more in an hour.
0: I wish that we could rewind it.
8: Morning, happy Friday and happy Cash Machine Day. You know the big amount, the 305k, is going to someone today. Another chance for you to enter this hour. I will give you the details. But for now, let's focus on getting that Friday feeling with the music. You know what I do. I play a bunch of songs all from the same year. We bring the nostalgia vibes here. We blew all of the throwbacks. I got some CeeLo Green on the way. I got some Pink Raising Your Glass on the way. But first, let's get the fireworks on with Katy Perry on Beat.

Another good job, Annette, and that is Hello with Michelle. It's Wee Throwbacks. I'm teaming up with Wexford Home Preserves and making your morning tasty with homemade jams, chutneys and marmalades. They're pure goodness in every jar, just like this hour of music, I like to say. What is this hour of music? It's called Wee Throwbacks. All the songs come from the same year. We had 8 correct guesses yesterday. No big deal. I'd love to beat it. If we even matched it, I'd be a happy woman. But no pressure. I just want you to enjoy the music. Some Pink on the way after CeeLo Green. It's time to forget you and Wee Throwbacks.

deserves to be in some kind of Rock and Roll Hall of Fame, I think. She really has lasted right through the decades, hasn't she? Pink, that's Raise Your Glass. It was a big hit from the year, but what was the year? I'll give you some pop culture clues shortly. First, want to play this track from David Guetta and another lady I love. David Guetta's teamed up with so many people, you know. But whenever he teams up with this woman, or Calvin Harris teams up with this woman, or anyone teams up with this woman, it just turns into music gold. It's Rihanna and David Guetta, and it's Who's That Chick on Beat Throwback.

0: It was Ellie Goulding's first ever song, Starry Eyed. Michelle here on Beat Throwbacks. Good morning. And shout out to Mairead, who sent me a lovely message. She got the year correct and she said, honestly, Michelle, that song reminds me of Starry Nights. I used to drive back to college after my Sunday job, and I remember that song playing on the radio as it turned dark, because I was always driving when it was dark, it seemed. I just love that all of these songs bring back memories for you. So if you want to share a memory, please do get in touch, 0851029103. I'll keep the hits coming, you keep the guesses coming into me. Teo Cruz, he's going to light it up like dynamite next.
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0: Look, I know BTS have a song with the same name, but for me, there will never be a song that beats that one. Deo Cruz, Dynamite on Beat Throwbacks. Cash machine. And somebody's day is about to go dynamite. You know what I'm talking about? 305k in the cash machine ready to be given to one person. Someone is walking around not realizing their life's going to change forever. And it will be because they got the entry in. They sent the text or they went onto the website. I'm blue in the face, I'm telling you. 305k up for grabs today, all happening this afternoon. Someone has to win and you got to get your name in the draw if you want it to be you. Otherwise, we can't call you, ask you the amount, and when you say the amount, you win all the money. You got it? So, if you haven't done so, get the entry in now. Two ways you can enter. 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Your deadline is 3 o'clock today. Today. That is the deadline. After that, one number picked at random. We could be calling you. You got to answer within five rings. If you miss the call, tough. We call someone else. Set an alarm, all right? Don't miss that call. Answer the phone. Say the amount. €305,000. Get it into your brain. Write it down. Take a note. Do what you got to do. Book a meeting room to get that call. Don't miss it. Say the amount and you win all the money. Life-changing money. Can't happen if you don't enter. So get the text in now. Text BEAT to 57557. Good luck.
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It's Bruno Mars and it's Grenade on V Throwbacks. Good morning. Lovely message here in from Jacinta. Says, Michelle, know the year well. It was the year of my Erasmus and I came back at Christmas and suddenly everyone was talking about this Bruno Mars guy. Had never heard of him. Wow. Yeah, I suppose they would have maybe different charts in other countries or you just wouldn't be listening to the radio like we used to. Okay, I want to get the guesses up because we're on 4 and the record has been 8 this week. And if we could get just a little close to that, I'd be very happy. So let's see what happened to... Jesus, I nearly said the year there. In this particular year, the Aviva Stadium opened. So it used to be Lansdowne Road and then it was the Aviva Stadium. I'm not sure, to be honest, if that's going to ring any bells for you. Let's do some pop culture. Right, it was the year of the meat dress. Do you remember that, Lady Gaga? Do you know, I sometimes wonder if that dress really smelled or what was going on. I think she was making a statement with it anyway, a political statement, do you know? This is a really big clue. It was the World Cup year. And who was doing the song for it? Only Shakira, the queen of the World Cup. And does she look the same this year when she's doing the World Cup as she did back then? Yes, she does. As I like to say, the woman has a good doctor, do you know what I mean? So look, I've given you 3 big clues there. 0851 29 103. See if you can guess the year, but most importantly, enjoy the music, baby. It's Friday, and it's time for a party tune. Swedish House Mafia and One on Beat Throwback.

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1: I remember the guy I was going out with when this song came out, and he absolutely hated it. Like, turned off the radio when the song came on. Anyway, Owl City Fireflies, we got to 7 correct guesses, which I'm actually really, really happy with. So congratulations to all of you. Thank you for your messages. It was the year 2010. Now, you know, plenty more throwbacks are on the way. They're all kicking off tonight. Be throwback party, 4 hours of the best throwback hits. And you know that today is also the day of the Beat Cash Machine. So keep getting those entries in, and I wish you the very best of luck. I hope you win that 305k. That's it for me. I'll talk to you tomorrow on the Saturday show from 9. Have a great Friday. Bye.
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19: At 11, I'm Dana. Victims of the 9/11 attacks are being remembered in New York City today. Memorial events are taking place across the city to mark the 25th anniversary of the tragedy. Almost 3,000 people died when four hijacked planes were crashed, and their names will be read aloud at the World Trade Center later. Sujo John, who worked on the 81st floor of the North Tower, is one of those who survived the attack.
20: When the buildings collapsed, you see the firemen, police, and they're shocked. They've lost their friends too. They don't know what's going on. So that is something that I'll never forget, that everybody had that sense of what is going on, and no one has the answers.
19: The point at which people pay the higher rate of income tax is going to be raised every year for the next 4 years. The Taoiseach and Finance Minister, Simon Harris, will make the promise this morning at day two of his party's think-in in Goree, County Wexford. He will make a multi-year commitment to income tax cuts and will say he will raise the threshold at which people pay the higher rate of tax in each of the next four budgets. The Taoiseach says they also want long-term measures when it comes to energy in this budget.
21: People are in real pressure in the here and now, but I do also know that I think people want us to try and see if we can do more than just providing assistance for this bill, and if we can actually try and provide them with assistance and clarity and some degree of certainty at a very uncertain time for the months ahead.
19: The estimated overrun at the HSE is €760 million for the year. Health Minister Jennifer Carl McNeill gave the figures after four of the HSE regions, including Dublin South East, were stripped of their spending oversight. The minister still has confidence in the management of those regions, but budgets have to be reined in to bring down the estimated overspend.
22: Well, at the moment we're 760 in total, but the piece that we're really watching is the pay number. And at that point, you know, I don't want to see that grow any further. I want to see over the next 4 months that being reined in. So I'd prefer not to put a projection on it. I don't accept the projections because they imply continued hiring in a way that isn't appropriate at this stage of the year.
19: Donald Trump's reiterating his promise of a €5,000 dividend if the Republicans retain control of Congress in the midterm elections. He urged Americans to get out and vote during a Republican National Convention in Texas last night. J.D. Vance claims the dividend would be paid for by tariff receipts. And Charlie XCX has announced an Irish date for her music, fashion, film tour. The Brat singer will play Dublin's Three Arena on Saturday, February 13th. Tickets go on sale on Friday, the 18th of September. The latest news updates are on our website, beat102103.com.
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19: To golf first, Tom McGibbon and Shane Lowry are a shot off the lead on day two of the Irish Open at Doon Beg. Both players have moved up to four under par early in their respective second rounds. New Zealand's Kazuma Kobori has joined clubhouse leader Hakeem Neiman on five under. Rory McIlroy is up to two under through three holes, and Padraig Harrington resumes from one over at 1:45 this afternoon. To soccer, Waterford faced Dundalk talk in the League of Ireland Men's Premier Division this evening. In the other games tonight, leaders Shamrock Rovers go to second place St Pat's. Drogheda United welcome Sligo Rovers. Shelburne host Derry City and Bohemians travel to Galway United. Moving on to tennis, it's men's semi-finals day at the US Open at Flushing Meadows. Top seed Alexander Zverev faces Karen Khachanov for a place in the final. The other semi-finals is an all-American affair between Francis Tiafoe and Ben Shelton. And finally, to sailing, it's day five of the women's ILCA 6 World Championship in Dunleary. Eve McMahon climbed four spaces yesterday and is now seventh overall following the second day of Gold Fleet Racing. Olympic silver medalist Annalise Murphy moved up to 21st. Both sailors are looking to make tomorrow's medal series.
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15: Beat weather.
19: A bright and generally dry day with sunny spells and just the odd light shower. Highest temperatures of 16 to 20 degrees. I'm Dana. More in an hour.
15: Bring the beat. Good morning to you, Killian with you, keeping you company right up until 3 o'clock on this Friday. We made it, guys. We made it. Fast track to that weekend and get some tunes on. Ariana Grande, Hate That I Made You Love Me, kicks off a hit mix on beat.
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2: 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Our colors will fade.

0: Jazzy teaming up with Calvin Harris is Satisfy on Beat 102 and 103. You're on Bring the Beat with Killian right up until 3 o'clock. Remember, Forbidden Word still in play until 7 p.m. this evening. Takes a bit of a break for the weekend and then back Monday morning. So if I slip up, there is cash to be won. Let's see if I can make the slip. I'll fill you in more after some Taylor Swift next on Beat.
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0: Depths of a Bumper. It's on tonight on Beat 102, 103. Killian are with you, taking you up until 3 o'clock this afternoon. Goss on the Oasis news that broke overnight. But first, let's get into this.
1: The Forbidden Word with Market Cross, the heart of Kilkenny.
0: Let's see if I can make it one day without saying the forbidden word, because Beat presenters have been set a challenge with Market Cross Shopping Centre in Kilkenny. They're right in the heart of the city with Pennies, Deals, Vermoda, loads more, convenient city centre parking, and open 7 days a week. Hard to believe it's been a week already, but from Monday just gone to Friday this week and next week, between 7am and 7pm, we cannot say this word.
2: Actually,
0: that word is forbidden.
2: Actually.
0: And every time the word is said by a presenter during those times, there's cash to be won, and today's amount is €100. T's and C's apply, of course. So who will slip up? A number of times on breakfast, shows top of the leaderboard with 18. Then it's myself and Lydia on 6 apiece, and Niall in third with 5. If I slip up, you text forbidden word to 085-1029-103 and you could be bagging €100 in cash. But I swear down, it's not happening today. I promise you.
2: Actually.
0: That's the word you're looking out for. If I say it between now and 3 o'clock, 085-1029-103, forbidden word, you could be £100 richer by the end of the day.
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4: I'll be talking to a Carlo musician whose song is featured in an upcoming Marion Keys Netflix series. 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

0: It's deemed that they will do a residency at the Etihad. There's also Celtic Park in there with Cryptic Clues. Also Argentina's been one, Spain, Barcelona. But the Gallagher brothers returned to Ireland last August for two sold-out shows at Croke Park as part of their Oasis Live 25 reunion tour. And the one venue that is tipped and linked with them this year is Slane Castle. Now, we've already had Fontaine's DC announced for two nights there. But will Oasis play it this year? That is the question. Or even next, I should say, in 2027. They played it in 95 before returning as headliners in 2009. Of course, they broke up. And then they came back last year for the reunion tour. Now, there's no official confirmed dates, but fans are saying, sources are saying there's going to be like five nights at Slane Castle. But they're all rumours for now, so all will be told this coming Monday at 4 p.m, whether it's going to be just UK, worldwide, or a few dates in Ireland. Of course, that new film is out in cinemas as well today. Oasis, Don't Look Back in Anger, follows the return of the 2025 reunion tour. It features behind-the-scenes footage from rehearsals, backstage moments and the live shows, and I would love to go see it. So big news for Oasis fans. Stay tuned for Monday the 14th for some big announcements. Brand new.
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0: one of the show is Clementine Douglas with Trust on Beat. The one more guest game is on the way after another hit mix with Coulter and Trapped next.
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16: At 12, I'm Dana. Families of the victims of 9/11 are arriving at the World Trade Center in New York City ahead of the memorial event today. The names of 3,000 people who died in the terrorist attacks are to be read aloud at Ground Zero to mark the 25th anniversary. 7 moments of silence will begin at the site from 1:46 Irish time, marking the exact time the first of the Twin Towers was struck. Sujo John was in that tower that day. He says he escaped to safety and found chaos outside.
17: The F-16 fighter jets are flying over the city at that point, and they were giving cover to the city. But for those of us on the street level, we didn't know what was going on, and we thought those planes were dropping bombs on all the tall skyscrapers. So you can only imagine the chaos on the street level.
16: The point at which people pay the higher rate of income tax is going to be raised every year for the next 4 years. The Taoiseach and Finance Minister, Simon Harris, will make the promise this morning at day two of his party's thinking in Goree, County Wexford. He will make a multi-year commitment to income tax cuts and will say he will raise the threshold at which people pay the higher rate of tax in each of the next 4 budgets. The Taoiseach says they also want to look at long-term measures when it comes to energy in this budget.
18: People are in real pressure in the here and now, but I do also know that I think people want us to try and see if we can do more than just providing assistance for this bill, and if we can actually try and provide them with assistance and clarity and some degree of certainty at a very uncertain time for the months ahead.
16: Energia is increasing its prices for gas and electricity. Gas is to go up by 9.3% and electricity is going to rise by 4.7%. Standing charges for electricity customers will jump by 5%, but gas standing charges will not change. The company says the rise will take effect on October 12th. Michael O'Leary insists he did not trivialise the crime of rape and will not apologise for comments he made yesterday. He's replied to a letter from the CEO of the Dublin Rape Crisis Centre and rejected an offer of training. The Ryanair boss says he was asked about rape and described it as a heinous crime and could not have been clearer. A number of other road closures have been announced for the capital ahead of Donald Trump's visit this weekend. Temporary traffic restrictions will be in place between Junction 3 and 6 on the M50 to facilitate security motorcycle escorts. Restrictions will be the heaviest between 8 a.m. and 9 a.m. and between 12 p.m. and 1 p.m. with additional rolling road closures expected across Saturday morning. The Phoenix Park will remain closed to all traffic and pedestrians until the 12th of September. And Kings of Leon have announced their 10th studio album. Oh My Beloved will be released on November 6th and has been described as the band's most personal record yet. The latest news updates are on our website, beat102103.com.
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16: Starting off with golf, Shane Lowry is the new leader at the Irish Open at Trump International in Doonbeg. The 2009 winner has moved up to 7 under par through 7 holes on day 2. Tom McGibbon has dropped back to 3 under in his second round. His Hollywood clubmate Rory McIlroy is 1 under, and Padraig Harrington resumes from 1 over at 1:45 this afternoon. Moving on to soccer, Watford face Dundalk in the League of Ireland Men's Premier Division this evening. In the other games tonight, leaders Shamrock Rovers go to second place St Pat's, Drogheda United welcome Sligo Rovers, Shelburne host Derry City, and Bohemians travel to Galway United. To tennis, it's men's semi-finals day at the US Open at Flushing Meadows. Top seed Alexander Zverev faces Karen Khachanov for a place in the final. The other semi-final is an all-American affair between Francis Tiafoe and Ben Shelton. And finally, to sailing, it's day five of the women's ILCA 6 World Championship in Dunleary. Eve McMahon climbed four spaces yesterday and is now seventh overall following the second day of Gold Fleet Racing. Olympic silver medalist Annalise Murphy moved up to 21st. Both sailors are looking to make tomorrow's medal series.
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15: Beat weather.
16: Mostly dry today with a mix of cloud, sunny spells and just isolated showers. Highest temperatures of 15 to 20 degrees. I'm Dana. More in an hour.
21: Everyone, don't panic. Cash machine is €305,000. There has been an error in the system. I'm getting onto it. And I will update you accordingly when I know. In the meantime, it's Killian here with you. Don't be panicking. Don't be panicking. Kicking off a hit mix. Culture trapped on beat.
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0: Gemma Spiro, it's Great Expectation here on Beat 102-103. I'll give you an update on the cash machine. It is €305,000. €305,000. In the meantime, let's play the one-word guessing game. I'm going to give you a random... not a random number. A random word from a song. All you've got to do is tell me the name of the song and the artist based off that one word. How good is your music knowledge? Let's put it to the test right now. Bit of a throwback for this one. A great tune. I can never pronounce their name. Bit of a weird word as well to pick from the song. It's not really a word. It's just... It's up to you now to guess the name of the song and the artist. 085-1029-103. Need a WhatsApp voice note. Stick it in it and you could be winning the one word guessing game today.
1: We've set the Beat Presenters a challenge. It's simple. Don't say the forbidden word. Their mistake is your payday.
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0: The Weeknd. Can't Feel My Face playing here on your number one music station. If you're on the lookout for some throwback tunes, 6 p.m. tonight with Chris Ward is the throwback party. Tune in from then, and you've got Lydia from 3 as well. And me up until then. Listen out for that forbidden word. I haven't done it yet, thank God. This is Beat. 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

0: Dua Lipa, it's Be The One, and it plays here on Beat 102-103. Back to the one-word guessing game. That's the song you're looking for. Song and artist I need. Let's get through some of the answers. Natasha, is it ABC by the Jackson 5? Does kind of sound like Young MJ, to be fair. But I'm afraid... not the right answer. Let's get a voice note. Let's get one from Tommy, who's on to us.
1: It's Tommy here from Waterford. I think the song is Moulin Rouge. Christina Aguilera and a few others.
2: And it's his birthday.
1: Yeah.
2: Birthday.
1: Sound. Could be wrong, for sure. Look, we'll give it a guess anyway.
0: Happy birthday to you, Tommy. I'd love to give you the right answer on it, but unfortunately, it is not. Couple of answers coming in here. With one thing, but different artists. Is it one thing from Beyonce, from Tara? And is it one thing from Christina Aguilera? And is it one thing from Jennifer Lopez? That's from Nicole. I can tell you, you're half right. The correct answer is... we'll let Amy take this one home.
3: That song is Amory, One Thing.
0: It is, of course. Incredible tune. Congratulations to Amy and many others. The One Word Guessing Game returns next Monday.
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0: It was a tough one today. It was tough, tough, tough. In the meantime, we'll continue with brand new Sunny Federa teaming up with one of the best female vocalists in the dance pop world. Even just the dance world. Becky Hill. This is brand new. It's Say Something on

0: Market Cross, the heart of Kilkenny.
1: So far, so good for me today. No slip-ups. Let's keep this short and sweet. We have been tasked with a challenge for the next 2 weeks with Market Cross Shopping Centre in Kilkenny. They've got loads there, loads to do. You can get a coffee and a treat, city centre parking, Penny's Deals, Viramoda and loads more, and it's open 7 days a week. And from Monday of this week to Friday, which is today, and next week, between the hours of 7am and 7pm, we cannot say this word.
2: Actually,
1: and I haven't said it once today. I didn't say it on Monday, but I said it twice on Tuesday and twice on Thursday. Every time the word is said by a presenter during those times, between 7am and 7pm from Monday to Friday this week and next, there's cash to be won. Today's amount is €100. T's and C's, of course, apply. So if you hear me say this word,
2: actually,
1: you need to text forbidden word to 085 1029 103 and you could be €100 richer. Let's have no slip-ups from Killer Doyle today. My heart is racing. What I do have for you, though, is music galore on this Friday, pushing towards the weekend. Another hit mix lined up, ready to go. Olivia Rodrigo, Ed Sheeran's in there too. And Moving to the Sun from Hugel and Ultranade plays next. On beat.
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0: 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The songs you've been streaming, shazamming and requesting on beat. Last week's biggest track was this. We'll find out if it's still at the top Saturday from 11.
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11: At One I'm Rachel, a memorial event for the victims of 9/11 is getting underway in New York City. The site where the Twin Towers once stood is closed for a private event for the families of victims. Our reporter Emily Keegan is there.
12: Today marks 25 years since the terrorist attacks in the US. Lisa Lipiello was working for the NYPD on the day of the attack.
13: I was charged with sending sergeants and police officers down at Ground Zero, I feel guilty. I think it's that survivor's guilt.
12: In less than an hour, the names of 3,000 victims will be read aloud at Ground Zero at a memorial event for their families. Among the list will be the names of 343 firefighters who died while responding to the attacks. First Deputy Commissioner of the FDNY, Daniel Flynn, says they're remembered in the work of the force.
14: You know, that was our darkest day. It's very hard to rebuild that to that, and I think we were able to do that. It took us a very long time.
12: At 8:46 a.m. local time, the first moment of silence will be held, marking the exact moment the plane hit the first tower. A new seventh moment of silence will pay tribute to the more than 9,000 people who have died since of a 9/11 related illness. Emily Keegan in New York.
11: Back home, the health minister says she still has confidence in regional HSE management despite stripping them of their financial powers. HSE Dublin South East is one of four of the six regions which have effectively had control taken away after budget overspends. Jennifer Carl McNeil says the current overspend is projected at 760 million, but she hopes to wind that in.
15: I have to say there are 5,000 new people in the health service since this time last year. There has been extremely large recruitment. You know, we have 3,000 people in the health system just in the first few months of this year. So there has been extraordinarily high recruitment. That has to be balanced over the final 4 months of the year, as it was not in the first 4 months of the year.
11: Anyone travelling to Dublin Airport tomorrow is being advised to allow extra time. There'll be rolling road closures in the vicinity to facilitate the visit of US President Donald Trump. They'll be in place between 7:30 and 9:30 tomorrow morning, and again from 11:30 until 1:30 in the afternoon. And Dolly Parton's management have released a song she recorded before her death. Bound to Ride was produced in 2022 and comes just over 2 weeks after the country legend died at the age of 80. The track will feature on an upcoming tribute album celebrating bluegrass pioneers, the Stanley Brothers. Here's a little listen.

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0: Starting with golf, Shane Lowry remains at the top of the leaderboard on day two of the Irish Open. The Clara native is 9 under par after 10 holes at Doonbeg. Tom McGibbon is in a tie for second on 5 under par with Rory McIlroy 3 shots further back. Borah Carrington is back on the course within the hour, teeing off from quarter to 2. The Dubliner is 1 over after yesterday's first round. To soccer, there's a massive night to come in the League of Ireland Premier Division's title race. Leaders Shamrock Rovers make the trip to Inchicore to take on St Pat's from 8 o'clock. A win for the hosts would see them cut the hoops lead at the summit to just to three. Elsewhere, Drogheda United welcome Sligo Rovers. Derry City will look to make it back-to-back wins when they take on Shelburne. Both make the trip to Galway United, while the RSE hosts the meeting of Waterford and Dundalk. To tennis, a place in the men's singles final awaits the winners of this evening's action at the US Open. Two home favourites will go head-to-head for a place in the decider. Francis Tiafoe takes on Ben Shelton from midnight. Before that, top seed Alexander Zverev faces Karen Khachanov from 8 o'clock.
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2: Beat weather.
0: A mix of cloud and sunshine this afternoon. Highs of 17 to 20 degrees. I'm Rachel Moore in an hour.
4: Bring the beat. Cheers, Rachel. Still trying to catch me out on that forbidden word. Plus, we've got Goss on the way, but I hit mix first with Hugel.
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0: The clock is ticking and the cash machine is going to happen one way or another. And it could be you. Or you. Not Hugh. Don't know why I said that. I think I said it because there's a huge amount in the cash machine. €305,000 is up for grabs, and someone is going to take it home just before the weekend. 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The cash machine amount on beat is €305,000. 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

0: Gracie Abrams, Look at My Life, wrapping up a Hit Mix here on Beat. Killian here with you until 3 o'clock today. Of course, listening out for that forbidden word. If I slip up, you win €100 in cash. But it's not going to happen. If you are thinking of going to Harry Styles in Croke Park next year, I'll fill you in on the ticket prices and the gas. They're fairly hefty. In the meantime, we'll get Irish music on from Kingfisher, some Charlie XCX, who announced a gig as well today, and Ewan McVicar. He's sharing the house next.
1: €305,000. 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

0: Charlie XCX. Wink, wink. Playing here on Beat 102 and 103. Playing the Three Arena next February. Went to see her last June or July for the Brat Tour. It was good. I thought it would be more mind-blowing. It just didn't do that for me, even though I was obsessed with the album and obsessed with the things she could do on stage as a performer. I was just all backing tracks. It's kind of disappointing.
1: All the gossip.
2: Right on the source, yeah.
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1: All the gossip.
4: The fix.
0: Truly are in the season of concerts being announced. Who are you going to go see next year? What's taking your fancy? Harry Styles, of course, will take a lot of people's fancy. Tickets go on sale on Monday. The Together Together tour to Croke Park next year on the 18th and 20th of August. Announced yesterday. But ticket prices have been revealed. And I have to say, they cost a bomb. Prices for the Croke Park gigs will see standing tickets starting at €142.90. That's just for the rear of the pitch. €192.90 for the front. That's kind of the middle of the pitch. And if you want to get into the pit for Harry Styles in Croke Park, it'll set you back €267.90. If you want a seat, the seated range from €51 to €217. I'm presuming the €217 range will be the kind of VIP areas. And to compare that, when Styles played the Aviva in 22, tickets range from €77 to €117, which is kind of the standard now for gigs. But I remember I was in the pit for Ed Sheeran back, was it 2014, 2015 maybe? His X World Tour. Multiply World Tour. And I think it set me back around 50 to 60 quid to be right up in Ed Sheeran's face. Sounds a bit odd, doesn't it? But you know what I'm trying to say. If you want to be in the pit for Harry Styles, it's close to 300 quid. So save up now between now and Monday and get yourself an old ticket there and see Mr. Harry Styles.
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0: We continue from something old to something brand new. Amma absolutely teaming up with Ray. It's a banger. Play the single and it plays here on Bring the Beat. It's called Joy.

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1: The Forbidden Word with Market Cross, the heart of Kilkenny.
0: My downfall is your gain. There is a word here on Beat that we cannot say. That word is...
2: Actually.
0: That's the word I cannot say. For this whole week, I could not say...
2: Actually.
0: Oh my God, it's been tough. It's been really, really tough. It's all because Market Cross Shopping Centre in Kilkenny has set the Beat presenters a challenge not to say that word. And here's the thing. Every time we slip up and say it, there is cash up for grabs. Today's amount is 100 euro. You could win 100 euro if I say that word. Please let it not happen today. Because I've been so good and I haven't said it for nearly 3 hours. 1 hour to go. Hopefully, I don't say it. If I do, 085 1029 103, that's the number you need, and you need to text Forbidden Word to that number with a chance to win that money. My slip up is your gain. It's the Forbidden Word with Market Cross Shopping Centre Kilkenny.
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4: I'll be talking to a Carlow musician whose song is featured in an upcoming Marion Keys Netflix series, and a Wexford teenager tells me how he crafted his own Deb's waistcoat out of a set of curtains he bought in Gorey. Brian will be in to review the latest Saoirse Ronan movie. 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
12: At 2, I'm Rachel. 9/11 memorial events are underway in New York City for the 25th anniversary of the terrorist attacks. Survivors, first responders and families of victims have gathered at the site where the Twin Towers once stood to pay their respects to the almost 3,000 people killed. First Deputy Commissioner of the FDNY, Daniel Flynn, says the loss of that day is something they consider every day.
13: You know, it's in the back of our minds all the time, those members that were there. So we'll never forget, you know, our shared experiences. But it's something you always consider. You know, it's things that you never thought could possibly happen. I don't think many people thought that those buildings were going to collapse.
12: The health minister said she still has confidence in regional HSE management despite stripping them of their financial powers. HSE Dublin South East is one of four of the six regions which have effectively had control taken away after budget overspends. Jennifer Carroll McNeil says the current overspend is projected at 760 million, but she hopes to wind that in.
14: I have to say there are 5,000 new people in the health service since this time last year. There has been extremely large recruitment. You know, we have 3,000 people in the health system just in the first few months of this year. So there has been extraordinarily high recruitment. That has to be balanced over the final 4 months of the year, as it was not in the first 4 months of the year.
12: TikTok's agreement to appear before the Oireachtas Media Committee later this month. The company had proposed meeting members privately to discuss concerns around illegal and dangerous driving content on the app. However, the online platform now says discussions with Commissioner Naman and Gardaí have progressed sufficiently to allow them publicly appear before the committee. Chair of the committee, Labour's Alan Kelly, welcomed the move and says he looks forward to full engagement. Anyone travelling to Dublin Airport tomorrow is being advised to allow extra time. There'll be rolling road closures in the vicinity to facilitate the visit of US President Donald Trump. They'll be in place between 7:30 and 9:30 tomorrow morning, and again from 11:30 until 1:30 in the afternoon. And Dolly Parton's management has released a song she recorded before her death. Bound to Ride was produced back in 2022 and comes just over 2 weeks after the country legend died at the age of 80. The track will feature on an upcoming tribute album celebrating bluegrass pioneers at the Stanley Brothers. Here's a little sneak peek.

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0: Starting with golf, Shane Lowry remains at the top of the leaderboard on day two of the Irish Open. The Clara native is 10 under par after 14 holes at Toonbeg. Tom McKibben has a share of fourth on 5 under, while Rory McIlroy sits at 3 shots further back. Paul Carrington has just teed off in the last few minutes, starting his second round from 1 over par. To soccer, there's a massive night to come in the League of Ireland Premier Division's title race. Leaders Shamrock Rovers make the trip to Inchicore to take on St Pat's from 8 o'clock. A win for the hosts would see them cut the Hoops lead at the summit down to just 3. Elsewhere, Drogheda United welcome Sligo Rovers. Derry City will look to make it back-to-back wins when they take on Shelburne. Both make the trip to Galway United, while the RSC hosts the meeting of Waterford and Dundalk. To swimming, there's more final action to come for Team Ireland at the World Paris Swimming European Championships later on. Roisin Nireen will look to add a third medal to her haul just before 4 o'clock. She's in the 200-metre individual medley SM13. Soon after, Emerson Scully is in the 200-metre individual medley SM14.
2: Beat weather.
0: A mix of cloud and sunshine this afternoon. Highs of 17 to 20 degrees.
2: The Sleeve. 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Jeans and a nice top. Mango at Shaw's. You'd be surprised.
3: Hi there, I'm Show. Oasis have confirmed they'll make a new tour announcement on Monday afternoon following weeks of speculation about further live dates. The date and time were revealed during a drone light show over Manchester on Thursday night. It means fans will learn what's next for the reunited band at 4 p.m. Irish time this Monday. Pierce Brosnan has dismissed reports of tension with his Mobland co-star Tom Hardy, calling the speculation a storm in a teacup. Speaking at the show's premiere in London, Brosnan said there was no rift between the pair. Oh my God, it was a storm in a teacup, really, he said. And finally, Katie Taylor joined Westlife on stage last night for the first night of their Dublin residency, which will see them play 13 nights at the Three Arena. The crowd broke into a chorus of ole ole as the Olympic boxer walked out on the stage following her record-breaking fight last weekend. For your latest celeb fix, check us out on socials at Beat102103 or come hang out with us back on Beat Breakfast Monday morning from 6. Chat to you then.
4: 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Getting another hit mix on for you. This is Die Die with Shakira. Bring the beat.

0: Humble is as well here on Beat 102, 103. Killian there with you, taking you right up until 3 o'clock, which is coming around very, very fast. Only a few more minutes before lines close on that cash machine, €305,000. I'll fill you in more. We got the job to do right now. I wanna feel the beat.
1: You're on Bring the Beat with Killian Doyle.
0: Yeah. We've got to name that beat. Today's one is a bit of a deep cut of a throwback song. So let's really put your music knowledge to the test on this Friday. Aim of the game is, there is no singer on top of the music. It's just an instrumental track. Hence, you have to name that beat. So let's get straight to it. An unbelievable tune that I've forgotten about. I really, really did. And I was flicking through songs today to play, and I was like, hold on a minute. That's a banger. Will anyone remember it? If you think you know the name of the song and the artist based off the instrumental track, 085 1029 103, pop it in a WhatsApp voice note, please. And tell me, can you name that beat?
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0: 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And it could be you that we're calling. Answer within five rings, tell us the prize amount, and the cash is yours. €305,000 exactly. 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

0: DNCE, fronted by Joe Jonas's Cake by the Ocean. The Jonas Brothers did do a halftime show, I believe, for the NFL, and they did Burn It Up, and it sounded class, boy.
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0: Sounded unreal. Right. 2:39 on your Friday afternoon with Killian. Cash Machine's fast approaching. But first, we have a job to do. We need to name that beat. All we have is one guess. I didn't think it would be as hard today. Oi, oi. But there's only one correct guess. And it's from Sue. And before I reveal it, Sue says it's easy. So come on, get the finger out, everyone. Get the finger out and name that beat today. That's as much help as I'm going to give you. And apparently this person who sings this song likes to wear a meat dress. See the way I'm talking like this? Because I'm trying not to say the word, actually. 085. Oh, my God! I'm sickened. I am absolutely fuming with myself. I can't believe I've just done that. I can't believe I've just done that. Ah! I was going so well today. I had no slip-ups whatsoever. None. And I just commented on our Insta reel saying, ah, Niall Power, how'd you make that mistake? That was the easiest one to make. And I just meant that one. Oh, my God. Someone's going to win €100 because of my slip-up. Written word to 085-1029-103.
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0: loving, yeah.
1: It is Picture This and One Drink on Beat. And I tell you, that's what I need right now. Oh my God. That was Name That Beat, the clue for today. And the only correct guess is Sue.
2: Julian, hello. It's Applause, Lady Gaga. Easy.
1: Well, it wasn't easy for some. Great tune. So underrated.
3: The heart of Kilkenny.
1: And I was so smug. I was gonna play that song. Had it all lined up. I should give myself an applause for not saying the

0: 7 a.m. to 7 p.m. and all next week, Monday to Friday, 7 a.m. to 7 p.m. And when we slip up, you had the chance to bag 100 quid in cash today. And I did slip up. Majorly. I think the worst one of the week so far. The worst one of the week so far. I'm so disappointed with myself. I need to give myself one of these. Some tomatoes thrown in my face as well. Oh my God. Bag on that 100 quid, and the only 100 quid is Una in Bennisbridge in County Kilkenny. Congratulations to you, Una. No more out of me today. I can promise you that one. The Forbidden Word with Mark Across Shopping Centre in Kilkenny.
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2: Bring the beat with Killian Doyle.
1: Oh yeah, all the jeering's coming in. All the jeering's coming in.
3: Killian, I say you are actually raging.
1: Yeah, you can say that word, but I can't. That's not fair. Not fair whatsoever. But that's me done and dusted for today. Back next week from 11 a.m. And of course, the forbidden word. Still in play until 7 p.m. this evening. I'm back Monday from 7 a.m. until 7 p.m. A chance to win some cash when we slip up on that forbidden word with Mark Across Shopping Centre in Kilkenny. In the meantime, more pressing matters. 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Get on it. €305,000 to be won. 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Catch her out, catch her slipping, and bag yourself £100 on the forbidden word. Talk to you. Good luck.
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3: At 3, I'm Rachel. 9/11 memorial events are underway in New York for the 25th anniversary of the terrorist attacks. Survivors, first responders and families of victims have gathered at the site where the Twin Towers once stood to pay their respects to the almost 3,000 people who were killed. First Deputy Commissioner of the FDNY, Daniel Flynn, says the loss of that day is something they consider each day.
17: You know, it's in the back of our minds all the time, those members that were there. So we'll never forget, you know, our shared experiences. But it's something you always consider, you know. It's things that you never thought could possibly happen. I don't think many people thought that those buildings were under collapse.
3: Back home, TikTok's agreed to appear before the Oireachtas Media Committee later this month. The company had proposed meeting members privately to discuss concerns around illegal and dangerous driving content on the app. However, the online platform now says discussions with Commissioner Naman and Gardaí have progressed sufficiently to allow them appear publicly before the committee. Energia customers are facing increased bills from next month. Hikes will see the average annual gas bill increase by 9.3% with no change to standing charges. Meanwhile, electricity bills will rise by 4.7% from October 12th, with standing charges going up by 5%. Dublin Airport will operate as normal tomorrow, but passengers are being warned of rolling road closures for Donald Trump's visit. They should allow extra time in the morning and around lunchtime for additional security patrols in the vicinity of the airport. The Cashel Arts Festival is underway this weekend. Now in its 24th year, the festival features music, theatre and family events. The four-day event hopes to support and encourage the arts within the local rural community. Festival treasurer and Geraldine Gleeson explains some of the work that goes on behind the scenes.
18: We support professional artists by commissioning new work. Like for this, we have a new play. We have commissioned a songwriter to write a song. The visual arts work is all new work by 27 artists. So yeah, we do definitely try and encourage the arts.
3: And Kings of Leon have announced their 10th studio album, Oh My Beloved, will be released on November 6th and has been described as the band's most personal record yet. The latest news updates are on our website, beat102103.com.
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3: Starting with golf, Shane Lowry has charged to the summit of the leaderboard on day 2 of the Irish Open. The 2009 champion has signed for a stunning 8-under round of 62 to move to 11-under par at Doonbeg. Denmark's Jacob Olesen leads the chase at 8-under par, with Tom McKibben in the clubhouse at 5-under. Defending champion Rory McIlroy has signed for a second successive round of 69 and is 2-under heading into the weekend. Soccer, there's a massive night to come in the League of Ireland Premier Division's title race. Leaders Shamrock Rovers make the trip to Inchicore to take on St Pat's from 8 o'clock. A win for the hosts would see them cut the Hoops lead at the summit down to just 3. Elsewhere, Drogheda United welcome Sligo Rovers. Derry City will look to make it back-to-back wins when they take on Shelburne. Bows make the trip to Galway, while the RSE hosts the meeting of Waterford and Dundalk. To tennis, the men's semi-finals takes place at the US Open later, with top seed Alexander Zverev taking on Karen Khachanov. There's an all US tussle between Ben Shelton and Francis Tiafoe.
16: Weather.
3: A mix of cloud and sunshine this afternoon, highs of 17 to 20 degrees.
16: The Sleeve. Beats Showbiz Minute with Shaws. Jeans and a nice top, mango at Shaws. You'd be surprised.
19: Hi, I'm Show. Charlie XCX has announced an Irish date for her music, fashion, film tour. The Brat singer will be supported by Audrey Hobart and play Dublin's Three Arena on Saturday, the 13th of February. Tickets go on sale next Friday, the 18th of September. Jennifer Lawrence has warned she'll quit Instagram immediately if anyone says anything negative. The actress used her first video since joining the platform on Wednesday. Wednesday to ward off potential trolls. Lily Collins and Amelia de Moldenberg are among those who've supported her in the comments. And finally, Baby Reindeer's Jessica Gunning is set to be starring in a new Netflix thriller series. The actor is best known for her role as Martha in Richard Gadd's critically acclaimed series. According to Deadline, Gunning is said to be one of the four main leads in a new dark comedic thriller series titled Feral. For your latest celeb fix, check us out on socials at Beat102103 or come hang out with us. Back on Beat Breakfast Monday morning from 6. Chat to you then.
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20: Right, let's take a look at the traffic in the southeast, see what we can give you. In Wexford, high commuter volume causing delays on Distillery Road. Thomas Street looking a little bit busy as well. Newtown Road, Carriglone and the Newtown Road corridor is heavily congested. So if you're in that direction or if you're heading in that direction, I should say, just take note. The N24 corridor in Tipperary, some slow moving traffic being reported through Tipperary Town all along the N24. It is Friday, it is Cash Machine Day, but before we find out if it's you, let's get a hit mix on.
16: 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Turn up your music.

0: Donnelly, Alex Warren with Passenger here on Beat 102, 103. You're listening to Beat Drive with Lydia. It is almost that time. We are going to find out who is getting their hands on today's cash machine, €305,000 up for grabs. The lines are closed, so if you didn't enter, tough luck. No chance now. Well, until maybe next week, you can enter then. But for this one, the big one, €305,000, the lines wait. Barry Dunn's fingers are getting ready to hit the dial button. We usually have it just after 3:30. If you've entered, stay by the phone. For the love of God, will you turn on your phone? Would you mind turning on your phone last week? Or no, it wasn't last week. It was 2 weeks ago. We had to do three calls. Three calls before someone answered the phone. So if it is you, if you've entered, ringtone's on, phone in front of you. If you're in work, tell the boss, this phone is out. Gonna have to answer this. It's gonna be the cash machine call. Bring in a little gift on Monday if you let me get away with it. If you're about to get in the car and drive, don't do it. Pull over. Wait. The destination will have to wait because a cash machine call is way more important. Doing something with the kids? Give them to somebody. Whatever you're doing, stand by your phone just after 3:30. It's almost time. Somebody, one of you, enter that cash machine with probably about €10 in your bank account. And by about 5 p.m. this afternoon, you potentially could have 305k in there. Unbelievable stuff. And it is Beat Drive. It is Friday's edition. We are still doing the forbidden word. You caught me lovely three times yesterday. I'm up to a total of six. You know the word I can't say. We'll talk a little bit more about that in a bit. But until now, it's all about the cash machine.
1: Let's go! 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

0: Beat 102, 103, fresh off his unbelievable performance at Electric Picnic and also ATN. We love a little bit of khaki kid around here, but if your texts are anything to go by, you don't want to hear from me. You want to hear from somebody else right now. Cash machine. Haven't had a cash machine for 2 weeks, and that's why the amount is so large. In today's cash machine, €305,000. The lines closed at 3 p.m, but it is that time of the Friday on Beat Drive. Barry Dunn is getting ready to make that call. If you've entered, put the phone right in front of you. Don't get jelly fingers. Prepare to answer. Ringtones on, vibrate off. Are we ready? 3, 2, 1. Let's do it, Barry. Beats cash machine.
1: Our last cash machine winner was Eve, who had to take a bit of a breather when she scooped up a huge prize after answering within five rings and giving us the correct cash amount. Today, we're doing it all over again. If you've entered since last Friday week, keep a close eye on that phone. We're making this call right now, and you must answer within five rings. You'll also need to tell us today's winning amount.
2: One ring. Two rings. Three rings. Four rings. Five rings.
1: Well, that's disappointing, but it is a guaranteed winner this afternoon, so we're going to grab the phone and call somebody else right now.
2: One ring. Two rings.
1: Hello?
3: Hello?
1: Hello, good afternoon. It's Barry Dunn phoning from the cash machine. How are you?
3: Not bad, yourself?
1: I'm doing great, and I think you're going to be doing a little bit better a moment from now. Who are we talking to?
3: You're talking to Keane.
1: How are you, Keane? What part of the world are you in, and what are you up to?
3: I'm in Dublin, Dunleary.
1: What are you up to for the weekend?
3: We'll be working for the weekend.
1: Are you sure now, depending on how this call goes?
3: We'll see, yeah.
1: What do you do, Keane? What's the job?
3: I'm a mechanic.
1: Okay, always busy, always busy.
3: Always busy, never a dull day.
1: Anybody there with you at the moment, Keane?
3: No, my kids literally just went to the shop.
1: Stop, they're not going to believe you when they get back.
3: I don't know.
1: Have you ever had the chats about what you do if this call happened?
3: No, I actually haven't, because I never thought this call would happen.
1: Okay, well, it's happening now, and I have to tell you, Keane, this money, right, there's a lot of cash. It's burning a hole in our pocket, so I think it'll be much better off with you. How much in the cash machine, Keane?
3: €305,000.
1: It's correct. Congratulations.
3: Come on, you're messing here.
1: Keane, we are deadly serious. You've just become one of our biggest ever winners on the cash machine. We've got €305,000 for you.
3: Beatless. Beatless, I am.
1: So if you are planning to throw your car in with Keane over the weekend, that's not going to be happening now. Keane, any plans in the short term for this?
3: I don't even know. I'm probably going to go buy myself a fresh car now.
1: Only one car, Keane. You could buy a couple of cars with this. There's holidays.
3: Right, I'm only back from Spain. I think I'll be going back, to be honest with you.
1: I think you will. Maybe Spain, maybe the Canaries, bit of Italy. The world is your oyster, Keane.
3: Exactly. God knows where I'll end up.
1: You've got €305,000, and that money is heading into your bank account right now. Congratulations.
3: Thank you very much.
1: The winning continues on the cash machine. Be here after five to get our newest cash amount, and it could be you that we're phoning next.
0: Beats cash machine. Beats cash machine.
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0: my favourite Hozier tunes. That one is called Take Me to Church here on Beat 102, 103. Your throwback this hour on Friday's Beat Drive. But you know what? It's time for some new music, I feel. Brand new.
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0: 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She just wants to go the Cheryl route. No Cyrus at the end for Miley. 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It's called Bass Persuades from the one and only Miley on Beat Drive.

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0: Ha! I done it. Got through the first hour clean. Didn't say the word, the forbidden word. If you've been listening to Beat Drive all week, you will know that I am not allowed to say the following.
2: Actually.
0: On air. If I say
2: actually
0: on air, then you win 50 quid. It's not going to happen though. Yesterday, not so great. Three mishaps. Really tried very, very hard to make sure that I didn't say it. I'm also trying very, very hard right now. I'm thinking about every single word. In total, I have six, which is about 350 quid in and around. Show is out there with 18, so I'm doing okay. I'm not going to lose my job. If anyone's going to lose the job, it's Show. But I am going to be broke by the end of the month because this is coming out of our wages, FYI. All thanks to Market Cross, who set us up a little challenge to not say the forbidden word. If you wanted to go check out Market Cross, they're in the heart of Kilkenny, open 7 days a week. And what's even better is their city centre parking. If you're like me and you really struggle with a bit of parking, they've sorted it for you. There's a wide range of shops and services, some for everyone, fashion, health, beauty, tech, and loads more. And more importantly, there is a Pennies as well. Absolutely unbelievable. Okay, that's it. First air done, Beat Drive. No one got their hands on 50 quid. That is 1-0 to me, but I'm going to be back in the next air. So will you beat me? Will you get your hands on 50 quid? We'll have to see.
1: The forbidden word. On beat. We've set the beat presenters a challenge.
2: It's simple.
1: Don't say the forbidden word. Their mistake is your payday.
2: The forbidden word.
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8: At four, I'm Rachel. 18 Irish citizens are among the 3,000 people being remembered at a 9/11 memorial event in New York today. Today marks the 25th anniversary of the terrorist attack, which saw the collapse of the Twin Towers of the World Trade Center. 343 firefighters died that day, and 26 Irish firefighters have traveled to New York as part of a charity cycle in their honor. Energia customers are facing increased bills from next month. Hikes will see the average annual gas bill increase by 9.3% with no change to standing charges. Meanwhile, electricity bills will rise by 4.7% from October 12th, with standing charges going up by 5%. The Cashel Arts Festival is underway this weekend. Now in its 24th year, the festival features music, theatre and family events. The four-day event hopes to support and encourage the arts within the local community. Festival Treasurer Geraldine Gleeson explains some of the work that goes on behind the scenes.
9: 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Like for this, we have a new play. We have commissioned a songwriter to write a song. The visual arts work is all new work by 27 artists. So we do definitely try and encourage the arts.
8: And Netflix has announced yet another new price hike. The payment change means an additional €2 a month, meaning the standard plan is now $18.99 per month. 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
8: Starting with golf, Shane Lowry has set a new course record at Doonbeg as he charged to the top of the leaderboard on day two of the Irish Open. The Offaly man, who won the tournament as an amateur back in 2009, has signed for an 8-under par round of 62 to establish a 3-shot lead over the field. Tom McGibbon is well placed on 5-under after his round of 67 today. Defending champion Rory McIlroy has had back-to-back 69s to sit on 2-under heading into the weekend. The Motorsport Offaly's Alex Dunn will be on the front row of the grid for Sunday's F2 feature race in Madrid. He's qualified in second place in Spain, just behind Sweden's Dino Ganovic. The Roden Motorsport driver is currently fourth in the Drivers' Championship title race.
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7: Beat weather.
8: A mix of cloud and sunshine this afternoon. Highs of 17 to 20 degrees.
7: Beat traffic with Leitham Home Energy Upgrades. 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
14: Right, let's take a little look at the traffic. If you're in Wexford, Newtown Road, Carriglone and Newtown Road area, should say, heavily congested. Also reports coming in that Thomas Street showed a little bit of a traffic delay. If you're in Waterford, Kingsmeadow roundabout and the Inner Ring Road just out by Ballytruckle also affected. Ferrybank crossing over to the bridge as usual down the quay. Absolutely chock-a-block as well. Kicking off a brand new era, Beat Drive. Will I say the forbidden word? You'll have to wait and see. It's a hit mix though. Ariana kicking us off. Beat.

0: Here's a tune for the weekend. That one is called Silver Bumper. On tonight here on Beat 102, 103, you're listening to Beat Drive. Lydia with you until 6 p.m. this evening. Cash machine is done and dusted. 305k given away this afternoon. Too bad if you did not win it, but you know what? After five today, a brand new cash machine total will be announced, so you'll have to stay with me. But until then, maybe you want to get your hands on some money a little bit of a different way.
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0: If you're listening to Beat Drive and you're saying, what's wrong with Lydia all this week? It feels like she's stumbling over her words. The reason being is because there is one word that I am forbidden from saying.
2: Actually.
0: That's it. If I say the word
2: actually,
0: then you get 50 quid. Where does that 50 quid come from? Comes from my salary. Comes from my pay packet. And I'm already down about 400 yo-yos. I cannot say it anymore, let me tell you. Show, of course, is at 18, so none of us are doing as bad as that. But the deal is, okay, all this week and next, if you hear myself or any other Beat presenter say the word
2: actually,
0: then you have to text in the word forbidden word to 085 102 9103. If you do, and you're lucky texter 102, you'll bag yourself 50 quid. It's as easy as that. It's all with thanks to Market Cross Shopping Centre in Kilkenny, right in the heart of Kilkenny, open 7 days a week. Got some very convenient city centre parking, and they've got a Pennies, a Deals, a Vera Moda, a Rituals, a Specsaver, and a Petermark if you want to get the Gruig done for the weekend or even a special occasion. But you know what? I do not want to have to give you any more money. So I'm going to make sure that I do not say the forbidden word
2: actually
0: on air today. But you never know. I got caught handily yesterday. I had scripted what I was going to say, which we never really do in radio, but I was like adamant that I wasn't going to say the word. And then I read the script that I wrote down, I should say. And then in the last line, I said it. I wrapped it up. I wrapped up the air and I was like, oh, and blah, blah, blah. Forbidden word. Not going to happen today, guys. Absolutely not. Anyway, we'll keep it going with a tune, will we? Olivia Rodrigo, Stupid Song, up next.
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0: Rigo. That one is called Stupid Song here on Beat 102, 103. You're listening to Beat Drive, Lydia with you until 6 o'clock this afternoon. Okay, here's one for you if you're still in school, if you're in transition year. We have a very, very... opportunity, I will say, for those of you who are looking to get involved in working in maybe media, radio, TV, podcasting. Well, if that's you, have a listen to this. Applications are now open for Beat's TY Media Week. It's a chance to get a proper look behind the scenes here at Beat and to find out what goes into making the stuff you hear every single day. I think it's the opportunities like this are very, very important, especially if you want to get into media, because you know what? It's not a very easy industry to crack into. 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You never know.
1: Cash machine. Cash machine.
0: Well, the cash machine is entered, I should say. 305,000 euro. Lads, I'm just so terrified I'm going to say the forbidden word, okay? Because you know what? It's no longer 50 euro. It's gone back up. It's 100 euro. So I'm just terrified. I can't lose 100 quid out of my pay packet this month anymore. But we did have a cash machine winner this hour. Our last hour, I should say, on Beat Drive. Congratulations to Keane Moriarty, who got himself 305k. There is a brand new cash machine total coming up just after five. But if you're not in, you will not win. Will we have a little listen back to Keane winning 305k a little bit earlier on today?
2: I never thought this call would happen.
3: How much in the cash machine, Keane?
2: 305,000.
3: It's correct. Congratulations.
2: Jesus, I'm going to go buy myself a fresh car now. I'm only back from Spain. I think I'll be going back, to be honest with you. Thank you very much.
0: There you go. Absolutely brilliant. 305,000 euro in the today's cash machine, won and done by Keane Moriarty, who's in Dunleary in Dublin. Fair play to you, Keane. As I said, there is a new total coming up after 5 o'clock on Beat Drive. But until then, we're going to get a tune on Slater. Brand new is up next on Beat Drive.
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0: Rihanna, Justin Bieber with Daisies here on Beat 102, 103. You are listening to Beat Drive with Lydia, with you until 6pm this afternoon. But you know what? I think it's time we should get a little bit of gossip on. What you reckon?
1: All the gossip.
2: Right on the source, yeah.
3: Yeah, that's it.
4: Give me the goss on Beat.
1: All the gossip.
4: The fix.
0: Well, it's a big weekend. Cannonball is officially back on our roads. It gets underway tomorrow with 200 supercars hitting the Irish roads for 3 days of absolute madness. Now, if you've ever been to a Cannonball event, you will know exactly what I'm talking about. And if you have, please do send me a little voice note on how excited you've been for the wait to come back to this weekend. Absolutely brilliant. This is going to be some road trip, more than 1,000 kilometres across Ireland. Huge crowds are going to be expected. Come out and see the convoy as it makes its way around the country. They're going to be kicking things off at Johnstown Estate in Enfield, and then head through Offaly on day one. Saturday takes them to Athlone, down to Limerick. Then Sunday they're heading from Limerick up to Kilkenny for the big finish. And if you've ever seen Cannonball before, it's not just a load of expensive cars driving past. There's family festival stuff. There's live music, entertainment, and loads happening in the towns along the route. And the numbers are absolutely mad. Cannonball is saying that more than €2.2 million has been raised for Irish charities over the years, which is pretty brilliant thing to happen. So fair play to Cannonball and everyone involved there. If you're heading around the route this weekend, keep your eyes peeled. You could be driving along, minding your own business, and suddenly 200 supercars will be flying past you. And you know what? I think next year, I think we actually need to do something with Beat Drive, because it's the perfect partnership.
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5: I'll be talking to a Carlo musician whose song is featured in an upcoming Marrying Keys Netflix series. And a Wexford teenager tells me how he crafted his own Deb's waistcoat out of a set of curtains he bought in Gorey. Brian will be in to review the latest Saoirse Ronan movie. It's called Bad Apples.
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the sound of Avicii with Addicted to You here on Beat 102, 103. But where is me buzzer? Where is me bleeding buzzer? I said it in the last link. I didn't even, I had to go to VAR.

0: new single from the one and only Clementine Douglas. That one is called Trust here on Beat 102, 103. But if you were listening in this air, I said the forbidden word. And that means that texter 102 is after getting their hands on €100. Congratulations, Emma Walsh in Waterford. You are today's winner. But don't worry, I still have one more hour to mess up. So keep it tuned and keep it locked to Beat Drive. Are you ready?
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8: At five, I'm Rachel. Ryanair's boss is refusing to apologise for comparing competitor airlines to rapists. Michael O'Leary's been accused by victims groups and politicians of trivialising sexual assault, which he denies. He claims his comments were absolutely appropriate when discussing high fares for different airlines. 18 Irish citizens are among the 3,000 people being remembered at a 9/11 memorial event in New York today. It marks the 25th anniversary of the terrorist attack, which saw the collapse of the Twin Towers of the World Trade Center. 343 firefighters died that day, and 26 Irish firefighters have travelled to New York as part of a charity cycle in their honour. Back home, the Cashel Arts Festival is celebrating its 24th anniversary. The annual event kicks off this weekend with a packed programme planned across the town until Sunday. Music, arts, film and literature are among the activities on offer across the four-day event. Festival Treasurer Geraldine Gleeson tells us about one of this year's featured performers.
9: Well, we have a singer-songwriter called Pádraig Jack from the Aran Islands. He was commissioned to write a song that we could play afterwards. I haven't heard it yet. I know that he's going to be performing it on Thursday night at our launch, and he's performing on the Rock of Cashel, and we're a very special historic town.
8: And crisps are Ireland's favourite sandwich filling. Research by the Irish Bread Bakers Association found that ham and cheese came in second place, followed by chicken and stuffing. The latest news updates are on our website. 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
8: Starting with golf, Shane Lowry set a new course record at Doon Beg as he charged to the top of the leaderboard on day two of golf's Irish Open. The Offaly man, who won the tournament as an amateur back in 2009, has signed for an 8-under par round of 62 to establish a 3-shot lead over the field. Tom McGibbon is well placed on 5-under after his round of 67 today. Defending champion Rory McIlroy has had back-to-back 69s to sit on 2-under into the weekend. The tennis, the men's semi-finals take place at the US Open later. Top seed Alexander Zverev is taking on Karen Khachanov. There's an all-US tussle later on between Ben Shelton and Francis Tiafoe.
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6: Beat weather.
8: Dry but cloudy tonight. Lows of 11 to 15 degrees. I'm Rachel Moore in an hour.
6: Beat traffic with Leitham Home Energy Upgrades. Installing heat pumps, solar panels and insulation across the southeast. Leitham.ie.
11: Right, let's take a look at the traffic in the southeast. It is 4:05 on the clock. In Waterford City, some heavy delays building around the Newtown area on Ballytruckle. If you're down that way, just take note. The Quay also in Waterford City is absolutely chock-a-block at the moment, the whole way out to the Arkeen Road by Dunmore Road. Kilkenny, the McDonough Junction and the Hebron Road are causing some delays. There's a little bit of a 10-15 minute traffic wait. If you're heading that direction, just take note. Circular Road as well, moving slow, approaching the Old Cannon Road and the College Road intersections as well.
12: Are you ready?
11: Let's go. Kicking off the 5 hour of Beat Drive, and it's a brand new hit mix. Coulter and Trapped up now.
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0: That is the sound of Adela with 8 in LA here on Beat 102 and 103. You're listening to Beat Drive. Lydia with you until 6 this afternoon. Loads more tunes coming this hour. Make sure you don't go anywhere. But before that, you're all waiting for a new cash machine amount, are you not?
1: Beats cash machine. Cash
0: machine. If you were listening a little bit earlier on, you will know that we have crowned a brand new cash machine winner. Have a little listen to when Keane from Dunleary in Dublin won today's cash machine.
2: I never thought this call would happen.
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3: It's correct. Congratulations.
2: Jesus, I'm going to go buy myself a fresh car now. Some money back from Spain. I think I'll be going back, to be honest with you. Thank you very much.
0: Is that what you spend your money on if you win the cash machine? A little, well, not a little, it'd be a brand new car. I think a new car. I think a little bit of travel. I think a little bit of savings, investing. And then I'd absolutely go on an absolute tear, on a spending tear, if I was eligible to win the cash machine. And if I won the €305,000. But you know what? That is done and dusted. Now it's time for the next cash machine. Well, it's a whopping amount. One more time. How did we do it? Next week's cash machine and your new cash machine total is now €250,000, €250,000. Yes, you heard me. €250,000 is up for grabs next Friday on Beat Drive, €250,000. 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

0: One of my favourite throwback tunes there. That's Years and Years with King here on Beat 102, 103. Lydia with you until 6pm this evening. It's almost the weekend, lads. We're nearly there. But absolutely love that tune. And I'm so sad that Years and Years are not with us anymore. They broke up years ago. Years and years ago, they broke up. But that tune is an absolute banger. Right, we're going to keep it going with the music this hour. And it's the one and only Jenny is up next with Less Than a Lover on Beat Drive.
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That is the sound of the one and only Jenny with Less Than a Lover here on Beat 102, 103. 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A little bit of style with a few tunes to go, right? Helen Mirren, aged 81, and she looks absolutely incredible. If anyone has been checking out some photos from the Mobland premiere last night, absolutely incredible. If you've not seen Mobland yet, let me just say, absolutely incredible. One of my favourite new TV shows. I didn't think I'd ever get past Sopranos, but I do love a little bit of mob. I do love a little bit of crime drama, and Mobland is absolutely there. But the whole cast are out in force. And new episode, or new season, I should say, has Maya Jama as well. Absolutely incredible. But Helen Mirren stole the show, as did her co-stars Pierce Brosnan and Tom Hardy. But it was a little bit of an awkward one on the red carpet, because Tom Hardy was quizzed about his relationship with Helen Mirren, which we have read in the newspapers over the last while that it's a little bit of an awkward one. Apparently he was fired from set. Apparently they weren't getting on. But on the red carpet, you know the way they have to do for PR anyway, we wouldn't know. They wouldn't let us know on the red carpet. But they looked very much friends, and it looked like it might have been a rumour. But then again, they are actors, are they not? But yeah, the new series of Mobland is coming. Loads of special guests in it, from footballers to influencers to, of course, like I mentioned, Maya Jama as well. She's making the move from presenting into TV. So we've had her in radio, then she went to presenting. Love Island, obviously, is the latest. And now she's in movies. So I wonder, where will we see her next? Where will she show up? But apparently, films is the way she wants to go, and TV. So best of luck to her. Keep it beat.

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1: Brand new music coming right now by way of Sonny Federa. This time he's bringing along Becky Hill for the ride. And this is the brand new single from them. It's called Say Something. Brand new on Beat Drive.

There she is, the one and only Charlie XCX with Wink Wink, closing out Friday's edition of Beat Drive. I was Lydia. That's all my time for this week. But don't worry, going to be back next week with more of your favourite tunes, plus chat, and of course, we're going to have a few quizzes in there. A little bit of a game show. Are we there yet? We'll be back on Tuesday.

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0: At 6, I'm Rachel. Crowds are gathering at Ground Zero in New York today to pay their respects to the people killed in the 9/11 attacks. A 25th anniversary memorial event is being held at the site where the Twin Towers once stood. The names of the nearly 3,000 victims, including 18 Irish citizens, have been read aloud between 7 moments of silence. These people are at the World Trade Center reflecting on this day 25 years ago.
1: I was standing right there at that corner. I used to work on the 98th floor. And it was very sad to see the tower with fire.
2: Feeling remorse, mourning, remembering the friends and family that I lost down there.
3: Everybody in my unit wound up being okay. Everybody in the ladder company of the same firehouse was killed.
0: Back home, the Taoiseach says engagement with the United States is more important than ever as Donald Trump prepares to arrive to the country. The US President will meet the Irish President and the Taoiseach tomorrow before heading to the Irish Open in Doonbeg. A number of protests will take place across the country as the President visits. But Taoiseach Simon Harris says official Ireland will have to welcome him.
4: The relationship between Ireland and the US goes beyond any one individual. It's easy to meet up and hang out when everybody's getting along well. It's actually much harder, but more important, to turn up when there are points of disagreement. And this weekend we will have the President of the United States in our country, just like the United States had me in their country last week in North Carolina at the G20, just like they had our Taoiseach in the Oval Office. Engagement's really important.
0: If you're travelling tomorrow, there'll be rolling road closures around Dublin Airport as security is beefed up for Donald Trump's touchdown. Anyone scheduled to fly tomorrow is being advised to leave extra time to get to the terminals. Gardaí say the plane spotting area, known as the Mound, will stay open, but only for pedestrians. The Gatineau Arts Festival is celebrating its 24th anniversary this weekend. The annual event kicks off today with a packed programme planned across the town until Sunday. Music, visual arts, film and literature are among the activities on offer across the four-day programme. And Greg Daniels has shut down the idea of a reboot of The Office. The show's creator received a star on the Hollywood Walk of Fame yesterday. Steve Carell and Conan O'Brien spoke at the ceremony alongside several of The Office cast members. The latest news updates are on our website, beat102.com.
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0: Starting with golf, Shane Lowry has broken the course record at Doonbeg to establish the clubhouse lead on the second day of the Irish Open. The 2009 winner had 9 birdies in a round of 62 as he moved to 11 under, 3 shots clear of the nearest challenger Jacob Olesen and Lee Haitong. Lowry says it's particularly pleasing to play so well in front of his home crowd.
7: I just did a really good job of being aggressive and being patient at the same time and taking my chances when I got, you know, the support I got and, you know, the way I played. It was nice to give him something to shout about. So, one of the more enjoyable days that I've had.
0: Tom McGibbon went around in 67 today and he'll go into the weekend at 5 under while defending champion Rory McIlroy's 2 under after his first 2 rounds. Soccer St. Pat's boss Stephen Kenny wants his players to get back on track with the win over Shamrock Rovers tonight. Having exited the FAI Cup last weekend, the Saints welcomed the tabletoppers Rovers to Richmond Park in a huge game in the Premier Division title race. Stephen Bradley's Hoops come into the match with a 6-point lead at the summit with 7 games to play. There's a relegation 6-pointer with draw United hosting basement side Sligo Rovers. Galway United take on Bowes, Derry City go to Shelburne and Waterford host Dundalk at the RSC. The tennis, the men's semi-finals take place at the US Open later, with top seed Alexander Zverev taking on Karen Khachanov. There's an all-US tussle between Ben Shelton and Francis Tiafoe.
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6: Beat weather.
0: Dry but cloudy tonight. Lows of 11 to 15 degrees.
6: 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Beat Showbiz Minute with Shaws. Jeans and a nice top. Mango at Shaws. You'd be surprised.
9: Hi there. Lounge Show. The big news is Oasis have confirmed they'll make a new tour announcement on Monday following weeks of speculation about further live dates. The date and time were revealed during a drone light show over Manchester last night. And the date says the 14th of September and 4 p.m. is the time. The Graham Norton Show has landed a return date and fans don't have too long to wait. Set to sit on the sofa are Tom Cruise, who promotes his new movie Digger, and Florence Pugh talking about East of Eden. It's now been confirmed the season premiere will take place on Friday the 25th of September at 10:40 p.m. on BBC One. And finally, ahead of this series of Strictly Come Dancing, contestant Danny Dyer says she's grateful to be given a second chance as she showed off her makeover ahead of the launch show. The former Love Island winner is taking part in the upcoming series after she was forced to drop out early last year due to an ankle fracture. For your latest celeb fix, check us out on socials at Beat 102-103 or come hang out with us back on Beat Breakfast Monday morning from 6. Chat to you then.
10: What's going on? Welcome Friday evening on Beats. It is Throwbacks with Chris till 10. Kicking off the show with some Hadaway. This is What is Love on Beat. Welcome.

0: Calvin's ready for the weekend on this Friday evening. We are indeed ready for the weekend. And I'm looking forward to 40 minutes time when I don't have to worry about every single word that is coming out of my mouth. The forbidden word stops at 7. Presuming I get there and don't cost this radio station any more money, we'll all be happy. So, Chris is going to tell you about a planned event that we have on the October bank holiday weekend, and hopefully in the process, Chris does not say that word that's on the whiteboard in front of me. We're back in Langton's in Kilkenny on the October bank holiday weekend for the old school club tour with Beat. I can't tell you who's playing, I can't tell you what the plan is, but we will do all of that on Monday on social media. Really looking forward to it. This is one of the biggest gigs we've done so far with the Langton's reunion series and the old school club tour here at Beat. Stick around across the weekend and into early next week. You'll see it on socials and we'll have updates for you for the next event with Langton's right here on Beat. All right, it is the Throwbacks Party with Sagala next.
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0: Friday night on Beats, Lady Gaga and Beyonce. Heading towards 7 over the next 60. I've got some Innie Kamosi on the way. I'm going to get you on some Ultranate. Ting Ting's in there as well. Blackstreet are next.
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9: Hey, I'm Rachel. Warning, if you're heading to Dublin Airport tomorrow, it will operate as normal, but passengers are being warned of rolling road closures for Donald Trump's visit. They should allow extra time in the morning and early afternoon for additional security patrols in the vicinity of the site. The plane spotting area, known as the Mound, will stay open, but only for pedestrians. Netflix has announced another new price hike. This payment change means an additional €2 a month. Our business editor, Joe Lynham, says this 12% increase is notable.
10: It's a 12% jump, which is, needless to say, inflation busting. If you have the premium top-end plan, because there's a tiered number of plans, which would allow you to use streamed on 4 different devices simultaneously, that's going to go up from €24 to €26 per month, which is notable.
9: And Snoop Dogg will host this year's VMAs. The news was announced yesterday, with the rapper saying MTV will be a part of his career since the beginning, adding that they gave hip-hop a place to be loud. Snoop, who's won 3 VMAs, will present the awards show on September 27th. Looking ahead to tomorrow, Saturday, it'll be cloudy and breezy with some showers, highs of 16 to 20 degrees.
11: Just after 7, Friday evening, it is the Throwbacks Party. Let's do some 90s hip-hop from Blackstreet. This is No Diggity.

0: Innie Camozzi's Here Comes the Odd Stepper on Beat for your Friday evening. After 8 tonight, we go clubby on the show with some house and old school after 8, between 8 and 10, and then Beat Anthems at 10 this evening. We'll get your Cash Machine update, and I got the Ting Tings next.
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0: Kian emptied out the cash machine earlier on today, bagged himself a whole heap of money. We've reloaded with €250,000. 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

0: Ultranet is free. What a tune. Love it. 90s vibes on your Friday night. It is the Throwbacks Party with Chris. We're here till 10 this evening. After 8, Declan was all looking for Prodigy. I'll sort you out with that fire starter later on the show. And someone else looking for some Chicane. Absolutely. I'm going to play two Chicane tunes on the show this week after 8. I've got Poppy Holla and Saltwater coming up a little bit later on. So the Throwbacks Party on Beat.
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0: Neo's closer on beat as we head towards 8. It is the Throwbacks Party. Fatboy Slim on the way. Lustrals Every Time coming up a little bit later on as well. And the Shapeshifters are next.
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0: Fatboy Slim's right here, right now, and Milk Ink and Walk on Water in there. It is Friday night on the Throwbacks Party, your first weekend helping of old school here on Beat. We're back on Old School Sunday from 11 this weekend, and I'm on the Saturday night mix up every week with some fresh house, techno, and trance midnight tomorrow night into Sunday morning right here on Beat 102 and 103. I've got the Nalan and Kane mix of Every Time from Nuss Lustral coming up. Got some Max Graham on the way as well, and Kid Cudi's Day and Night next.
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Sal Soul Nugget from M&S presented The Girl Next Door on Beat Friday night. Banging out tunes for your weekend warm-up. Shaft and Max Graham on the way after this. This is Every Time that Alan and Kane.

0: Mucho Mambo Sway from Shaft on this Friday night. It is Beat 102 and 103 on the weekend. Official warm-up with some Body Rockers. Chicane on the way as well. Nightcrawler's in there. And Fats and Small and Turnaround is next.
1: We've set the Beat presenters a challenge. It's simple. Don't say the forbidden word. Their mistake is your payday.
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0: tune. I absolutely love it. Chicane, Moya Brennan, Saltwater on beat, Tom Craft and the Nightcrawlers on the way separately after Cosmic Gate at beat.
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0: Rob Sinclair and Steve Edwards. World Hold On and the Nightcrawlers and Push the Feeling On Beat 102-103, heading towards 9 with Alexis Jordan on the way over the next 60. Nikolai's ready to flow in there as well. Got some David Morales from the House World. Going to get you on some IIO. I've got more Chicane by request, Poppy Holla, over the next 60. Some Wamdu Project as well. And Gadjo and Alexandra Prince so many times next.
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0: 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Beat Anthems follows between 10 and midnight. That's your Friday night lineup right here on Beat 102 and 103. I've got some Reflect, a classic, Need to Feel Love, the Thrill Seekers remix is on the way. Some David Morales from the Naughties, Needin' You with Jocelyn Brown coming up, and Stonebridge and Put 'Em High is next.
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0: Some classic house for your Friday. David Morales, Jocelyn Brown, needing you on Beat 102 and 103. It is Throwbacks with Chris. I got some Dario G, Chicane's Poppy Holla on the way as well. And Faithless and Insomnia is next.
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release, no peace. 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The night I write by candlelight, I find insight, fundamental movement. 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

Dario G on Beats Sunshine on your Friday evening. We're here till 10 on Throwbacks, and then Anthems follows between 10 and midnight. IIO's Rapture on the way after this. One of my favourite tunes from this man, Chicane's Poppy Holla, had Beats.

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listening to 212 on the Uptown. 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I'm a root. 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I'ma do 212. 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

2 on your Friday night beat anthems. Got some MK on the way with 17. I haven't heard that song in ages. But first, it's Playing Irish with Marty Guilfoyle and Jessica Brett.

0: What a classic. It's Axwell. I found you here on your Friday night beat anthems. It's Ava Summers with you, keeping you company until midnight tonight and kickstarting your weekend. I've got a little bit of Galantis on the way. You guys know how much I love a little bit of Galantis. And I've got Prosper and Clooney's Free Your Mind playing next here on Beat Anthems.
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I always think of those funky hands. Do you remember the funky hands? I don't know what they're actually called. But if you haven't seen it, look it up. If you have seen it, you know exactly what I'm on about. It's Daft Punk. Harder, better, faster, stronger. You're listening to your Friday night speed anthems. Got some Crystal on the way. But first, let's keep it a little bit close to home. This is Just Jamie with Sunrise, called 2016 Vibes. Check it out.

0: classic for James. Tuning in Carlo. It is Sunset Bros and Mark McCabe. I'm feeling it on your Friday night beat anthems. And if you're loving tunes like that, you should definitely listen into Old School Sunday because Chris is playing tunes like that all day long. Got my favorite James Hype song on the way, especially for Shane. It's called Ferrari. Coming up after Coulter. Trapped plays next.
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5: 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Happy weekend to you. It's Ava Summers with you. I'm kicking off this hour with this one.
6: Your

D'Agostino, an absolute classic, Le Passion here on Beat. Got some Casso and Ray coming up with D-Block Europe. It always reminds me when I started working here. But first, this is the latest from Silva Bumpa, playing some brand new tunes for you on your Friday night Beat anthems. This is On Tonight here on Beat.

0: those songs I can't believe I got to see live. That's one that I am genuinely going to treasure forever. It's Calvin Harris. Feels So Close on your Friday night. Beat anthems. Save a Summer's O with you. Got some Noizu coming up. Got Milky and Mall Grab next, though, with Just the Way You Are.
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0: Deep Dish, Flashdance.
1: What an absolute throwback. Got some Tiësto on the way, speaking of throwbacks. Got the business lined up and ready to go. But first, these guys are so back. Could it possibly be 2016 2.0? Maybe. It's Gorgon City. They're back with this. It's called Oracle on Beat.

0: with an absolute weekend banger. It is It Just Won't Do on your Friday night beat anthems. Got some Joel Corry and Jax Jones on the way after Becky Hill plays next.
1: Let's go!
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0: creeps, get on the floor, wrapping up your Friday Night Beat anthems for this evening. I'm Ava, thanks so much for coming and hanging out with me. I'll be back with you tomorrow afternoon from 3 for your Saturday Sports Beat. But Aitor an Darling, Tuair Ara, go forth, weekend, have the best weekend ever. Toga Boogie, take it easy, or don't. It's your weekend, it's all up to you. I'll chat to you tomorrow. Bye!
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3: The clapping is back.
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3: We didn't
2: yesterday.
3: Clap to launch the show yesterday.
2: Oh really? No. I was listening to you. Listened to you all the way up because I had you on the Go Loud app. There you go. I was delighted with it. That much, and I took an opportunity to use it yesterday, and I had you because normally you'd cut out at, I think it's Coins Cross,
3: right.
2: But I wouldn't let that happen because I was enjoying your company in the car. So happy Friday, y'all. Happy Friday.

0: All I was going to say to both of you is Westlife's been done now on social media. By the time you go, no point putting that on your story.
1: Why do you rain on everyone's parade?
0: I've seen it all already.
1: Why are you raining on my parade? Why are you beeping all over my... you're you know the word I want to use?
2: Yeah.
1: All over my Westlife experience. I won't have it. No.
0: I'm just saying, people will have seen it all.
1: I don't care about people. I am looking forward to seeing my boys.
0: I hope you have a brilliant night. But when they do 13 in a row, by the later ones, we've seen it all on social media. No need to have your phone in the air.
1: Bring it on.
0: All I'm saying.
1: IYO, in your opinion. IYO, all right? I'll read out this for you, because I sent our gorgeous friend Emma this morning a message, and I said, darling, can you just do me a favour? Can you just voice note me a very quick review? I don't know if she knew. I was chatting to her yesterday, and she was saying she was going. She got a last minute ticket, and I actually could...
0: We're off. And we're off. Oh, brilliant. 2 minutes. 2 minutes in. Welcome back, baby. Welcome back.
1: I could have gone last night. Oh, lads.
0: Can I read the review?
1: I said I really wanted to. I could have gone. It was so you can stop flashing now, Amy.
0: The lights are broken.
1: It's just constant flashing.
0: I'll fix it in a minute.
1: I wanted to know what it was like, because I said after... It's red in here. The studio is red. I said after... I look like I'm a spotlight. This is the weirdest thing ever. After having Eve and marrying Tom, I said Westlife and Croke Park 2019 was one of the greatest nights of my life, right? And I just wanted to make sure that it would live up to that. Emma said, morning, love. Last night was one of the top three gigs I've ever been to.
0: Wow.
1: It was magic. Hit after hit after hit. There are three gods. I can feel the tears. Really beautiful imagery to celebrate 25 years. So much emotion from the crowd and them. I cried twice. Once during my love... And for most of Mandy.
0: Mandy of all time.
1: Someone threw a bra on stage and Shane said, wow, we still got it. And they seemed genuinely delighted.
2: Aww.
0: Wow.
1: Isn't that really lovely? Can you take this halo light off? Why am

0: jealous type from Beat. 11 after 7. I didn't even get time to give you the bounty today before she got one in. The bounty today is €100 for a slip-up. And Vinnie Cronin in Wexford.
1: Well done,
0: Grant. First winner of the day of Manny.
1: What can I say except you're welcome.
2: 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I'm making like a
1: Friday morning, it is September the 11th, it is 12 minutes after 7 and it's Niall and Show, producer Amy and Aoife's back.
0: Ooh la la, no. Où est le centre de Georges Pompidou?
1: Où est la bibliothèque?
0: Aoife's wearing a cravat today.
3: I'm wearing my cravat, I actually wore that on Sunday when...
1: Oh, when you got engaged. Huh? No, I said...
0: When you got engaged.
3: Yeah, I said it.
1: Oh, jeez.
0: Such a good day yesterday. None.
1: It's me. No, it's my fault.
0: There you go again.
3: No,
1: I was going to say, Aoife, you can say what you want because you're no slips, Aoife, because you had nothing yesterday, but then there you go.
3: I left my guard down for 2 minutes.
1: You have to let your guard down. This is, it's not life to hold in what you're saying. It's not, you know, it's unfair. Let your guard down. Wear the cravat. All right. Okay, here we go. This is Phil's birthday game. It is a chance for me to test you and then test you on celebrities' ages, right? So who's going to play this morning? Do you want to play? Will Aoife play and then...
0: Let Aoife play. I'll do the maths.
1: Okay. So the aim of the game here is to get the lowest score possible. And by lowest score possible, we mean as close as you can to the actual... No, that's okay.
0: That one is allowed.
1: As close as you can to the age. And then however far out you are, that number is added up. I'm scared of myself.
0: Lowest number wins, essentially, at the end of it.
1: Aoife, are you ready?
3: I think so.
1: Your first celebrity this morning is the lady who's going to defrost in 2 months' time, Mariah Carey.
3: Oh, that's a good one. 48.
0: Ooh. Very generous.
1: You need to get adding there, Niall. She's 57.
3: What?
0: Nine.
1: Yeah.
3: Go on.
1: Yeah. She does look good. To be fair.
0: She's around a long time though, like since early 90s.
1: Now, I want to do a musical intro to the next celebrity, right? Because the one song that reminds me of my childhood.
0: I don't know which one it is.
1: Sorry.
0: Bum,
1: bum,
0: bum,
1: bum, bum,
0: bye-ya.
1: Bum, bum, bum,
0: bye-ya.
1: Bum, bum, bum,
0: bye-ya. Bum, bum, bum.

0: together. The two youngsters are looking at us, absolutely bemused.
1: There's something scratching in my brain.
2: Okay, I'll help you. That is a song by Paul McCartney, Sir Paul McCartney. A very classic.
0: The Frog Song.
1: From his solo career.
0: Mm-hmm.
1: Not Wings.
0: No.
2: A banger. Solo. A banger. So what age is Paul McCartney?
1: Paul McCartney is 80.
2: Paul McCartney is 84.
1: Oh!
2: Yeah. I saw a picture of him recently and he was wearing a leather jacket.
0: Cool story, bro.
1: He did. Chicken chopping.
0: Missed your nuggets yesterday.
1: He did. Chicken chopping.
2: I'm back, everybody. He did do chicken chopping.
1: Yeah.
2: Okay. Your next celebrity is Robert Downey Jr.
1: I don't even know who he is.
0: Iron Man.
2: And one of my favorite
0: Sherlock Holmes
2: movies of all time is called Only You. Marissa Tomei and Robert Downey Jr. And serendipity brings them together.
1: Okay. Iron Man came out in roughly 2006-ish for the first edition, and maybe at that time he was roughly in his mid to late 30s, and then I'll do the maths. Beep, beep, boop, boop, boop, boop, boop. Is he 50?
2: Oh, he's 61. Ooh. What are we on now?
0: 24.
2: Okay. Your next celebrity, I've just finished the Netflix show, Alex Earle.
0: What is an Alex Earle?
2: Alex Earle is an influencer, and she went on a podcast with a girl called Alex Cooper. And her podcast is called Her Daddy, right?
0: Okay, I've heard of that.
2: And they had a massive bust up basically because Alex Earle claimed that Alex Cooper kind of, what's the word I want to use? Like, she went on her podcast and she worked with her, and she, Alex Earle claimed she was very young and influential, and that, yeah.
0: Okay.
2: And
0: it was a bit dead, to be honest.
2: Are you joking? It's hang on a second. It is one of the biggest pop culture stories of the last year. Am I right or am I right?
1: It's one of the biggest pop culture stories in the world of maybe American celebrity and reality peeps.
0: Okay. Age.
1: And influencer. I'm going to say that Alex Earle is now 24.
2: She's a multimillionaire, by the way. 25.
0: 25. Yeah. Good score there.
2: Okay, your last celebrity this morning is... let's do a music.
0: Okay, which one?
2: Okay, ready?
0: Where are we starting?
2: You tell me. Go on, you. Give me.
0: Of course. Like a virgin. Ooh. Touched for the very first time. Like a virgin.
2: When your heart beats.
1: Do you remember the night, Niall?
0: That's quite a question to ask.
2: What night?
1: My first ever Christmas party.
0: Did you sing that?
1: And I was only, I'd say, about 21. I thought it was a normal thing.
2: Where were we? Where was I there? Where was this?
1: I think everyone was like, "What? Who is this?" And what?
2: An unusual choice for your first Christmas party in a media company. Where was it?
1: Momo.
0: Momo. Okay.
2: Oh, I remember that. There was a lot of singing. Mm. There was a sing-off between our friend Claire and our boss. Yeah.
1: Okay, let's say that Madonna is 70.
2: Not bad. She's 68. Okay, she's 68.
0: That's it. Final score for Aoife is 27. Okay. She was 27 out, basically, with the ages. So you've got to get lower than that in your round.
2: Okay, if you would like to play Phil's birthday game this morning, please WhatsApp a birthday cake emoji to 085-102-9103.
0: Can you beat Aoife? Can you get lower than 27? It's doable. 085-102-9103.
3: Niall and Show, waking you up on Beat Breakfast. I'm making like a
2: birthday every day. Okay, it's Friday morning. It's Phil's birthday game. Chance for you to guess the celebrity ages. Aoife's score. The aim of the game is to get the lowest score possible. Aoife's on 27. Let's find out if Adam can take her down this morning. Adam, how are you?
4: All good now, lads. How are you?
2: You have a booming voice, Adam. Booming.
4: That's Friday.
2: What's the crack? What's the story? Where are you? What are you up to?
4: I'm just outside Dungarvan there. I'm just on the way to work in Middleton.
2: Okay. Yeah. What are you up to?
0: Work,
2: yeah, but what are you up to work-wise?
4: I'm doing maintenance on a solar farm.
5: Right. Ooh. Interesting.
2: I didn't see that one coming, did you? No, didn't see it. Interesting. And what are you up to for the weekend? Are you doing anything?
4: I have a match tomorrow, and that's probably about it, really. Kind of busy now with two young kids, so...
0: Yeah.
2: Oh, you're busy out. Right.
1: Who's your team? We'll give them a shout-out.
4: Kilmac Thomas.
5: Go on, Kilmac.
4: The home of Brian Griffin.
2: Oh, that's the one, that's the one. Right, well, we would like you to head into the weekend triumphant in Phil's birthday game. Are you good at this when you play along?
4: Some of them might be fairly okay, but I think with the older ones...
2: You get stuck. Right.
4: Yeah.
2: Your first celebrity this morning is Shawn Mendes. What age is he?
4: Say about 28.
2: He'd be exactly 28. Adam. Celebrity number two this morning, Lady Gaga.
4: About 36.
2: Ooh, few out there. She's 40.
0: Oh, okay.
2: Yeah. Okay. Not too bad. Okay, your next celebrity, Doja Cat.
4: I've no idea now with this
2: one. I know because you just, you wouldn't.
4: I'm just going to say 30.
2: Right. You have some kind of power there, Adam. So you do. She's exactly 30.
5: Whoa!
2: Adam. Okay.
5: Adam.
2: Your fourth celebrity this morning is Prince William. Prince William. His son started in Eton this week. Not that you need to know that or anything. You're probably not going to use that over the weekend at your
1: really posh school in England.
4: I've no idea when it comes to the royal family and stuff. I don't even know which one he is.
2: He'd be the older one.
0: Future king.
4: Is he married to that Kate?
2: Yeah, that Kate one would be bang on the money, Adam, as they say. That Kate one.
4: You want to say about 50?
2: Ooh, bit harsh on William. Poor Willie. He's 44.
0: 46.
2: Yeah. Oh. What are we at? Okay, you've got this, Adam, okay? You'd want to really fall at this one. it is Mick Jagger. Ooh. So the Mick Jagger, member of...
0: You didn't want to sing that one, no?
1: Rolling Stones.
2: Yeah, sorry, I forgot the band there for a second. What would I sing?
0: You can't get no
2: satisfaction. Yeah.
1: Do you want a fact about Mick Jagger? Apparently he works out in leather trousers. On like a treadmill.
2: Paul McCartney wears a leather jacket. A lot of leather going on in the 80s. In the men in their 80s. Obviously they find leather when they're in their 80s. Sorry, Adam, back to
0: Adam,
2: you.
0: Adam.
4: I have no idea, but I know he is around a long time.
2: Yeah, it won't be. He's wearing leather pants.
4: I'm going to just say 80. I surely can't be too far off.
2: You wouldn't
4: with that.
2: Be too far off. Add on 3, which means your score is 13, which means you absolutely took Aoife to 10.
5: Adam!
2: Go on, Kilmac. Best of luck tomorrow. We'll get some meat merch out to you and have a great weekend, mister.
4: Lovely. Thanks very much.

0: Free Your Mind. It's Beat Breakfast. Friday morning.
1: Niall
0: Show and producer Amy heading towards the weekend together.
2: Yeah. Aww.
1: Are we together for the weekend?
0: No, heading in that direction together.
2: Yeah. What are you doing for the weekend, Ames?
3: I believe we're doing something for Aoife, a lunch for her engagement.
1: Oh, yes,
3: today.
1: We are.
3: Don't know what time, don't know where we're going.
1: I just asked her there and she said, yeah, she's down.
0: She's down.
1: Perfect.
2: I would like a little lunch because I will be in Waterford later on launching the... Can I say that? Am I allowed?
3: I don't know. Can you say
0: allowed to say it?
2: I don't know. Maybe I won't say it.
0: You're doing a launch. You're doing a launch. Find out more later.
1: Oh, no, I'm not. Oh.

0: Silver Bumper on tonight at Beat 7:43. Do you know what today is? Big day. It's the first school to school of the new term.
1: Ooh, it's back, baby. It's back.
0: Keep your eyes peeled for the Beat Fleet. They could be in your locality and in your school.
2: All the gossip.
3: Right on the source, yeah.
4: Yeah, that's it.
5: Give me the goss on Beat.
2: All the gossip.
1: I was driving back from the capital yesterday, and another station who covers a lot of news, you know, the one I'm talking about, newsy stuff, big station.
0: Would it do news and talk? I think I know the one
1: you're
0: talking about.
1: It would do a lot of news and it would do a lot of talk. Mm. They covered this story.
0: Slow news day.
1: No. You wouldn't let me talk about Westlife, so I'm talking about this.
0: I gave you your Westlife. No, it's after this. Now we've seen it all on everyone's stories. I'm just saying we don't need to see it on your stories.
1: What, you think I'm going to go see Westlife or Amy's going to go see Westlife? I'm not going to post
0: by
1: anything.
0: Gig 7. Boring.
1: Why don't you just unfollow us for a few days and stop all over my Westlife experience? Do you know what that word is? Do you know what that
0: I do.
1: Stop.
0: Crapping.
1: No.
0: Well, a stronger verb.
1: Yeah. Stop doing that. Mm. I haven't even gone yet. Amy.
0: You're tired.
1: I am tired. What day are you going?
6: The 20th.
1: Oh God. That's very
6: far.
1: When
6: are you going?
1: I'm going Wednesday.
6: Oh, no.
1: I know. Yeah, you will have to unfollow her.
0: Yeah.
1: Unfortunately.
0: Love Island.
1: So this week, I've been following the couples. I love to see what happens when they come out and who stays
0: together.
1: What's
0: my rule?
1: Once they come out, they don't exist.
0: Yes.
1: You don't care.
0: I don't care anymore.
1: So I follow them all upon them leaving the villa. And the one couple that I was kind of invested in were Priya and Aidan, because they weren't together when they left, and then they seemed to be hanging out together a lot, and they went for a manicure and stuff together, and I thought maybe, you know, there might be something there. But they claimed on Tuesday they're just friends, right? Mm. So on Monday night was the National Television Awards. Tuesday night, because I went for a penne arrabbiata. Mm. Yeah, Tuesday night was the NTAs, and they had split that day, and Yulia and Lorenzo walked the red carpet. Now, just to remind you, Yulia and Lorenzo won Love Island 2026, and there was a lot of doubt around their relationship. Even
0: he was still liking girls' Insta pics after.
1: How do you know that?
0: I might have seen a headline.
1: Are you secretly following them under a fake account or something?
0: Might have seen a headline. That's
1: imagine all. Niall had a fake account and he was like following
0: all the Love Island stars.
1: So Yulia yesterday confirmed that she has split from Lorenzo just weeks after
0: Shocker.
1: Winning the show, right? Sarcasm will get you nowhere in life. Did you never hear that? Did your granny never tell you that? And there was a big statement made, right? Since leaving the villa, we've come to the decision to go our separate ways. Some chapters are special, even if they're not meant to last forever, she wrote. We shared an unforgettable experience, and those memories will always hold a special place in my heart. I'm looking forward to everything this chapter has in store for both of us. What is interesting about this, and probably why that station that does a lot of news
0: and talk
1: covered it yesterday, is because they appeared at the National Television Awards as a couple. Mm. So my question is, have you ever split from someone, but just to
0: keep the face up
1: had to go to a wedding or something, a family event, you know, pretended that you weren't?
0: No.
1: Great story. Great story, bro.
0: But I do think we've all been in situations where you knew it was over, but you hadn't got to the point of having that conversation.
1: Totally.
0: Mm. Yeah.
1: I had that. Mm. And I went to an event, a family event, and I knew in my heart, mm-hmm. And I even remember being there going, this is not going to last. Mm. And I had such guilt that I knew I was there with his family, and you know, and they were as much part of my life. And I actually
0: so well in that bus.
1: You did really well.
0: You did so well. Almost.
1: I was so fantastic up until free flowing.
0: Your trail of thought.
1: That was phenomenal.
0: Yeah, it was really good.
1: It was a really good performance.
0: Felt normal.
1: It felt really, like for once, just felt like I was being me. Mm.
0: Well, we wrap it up.
1: I just wanted to finish my story, right?
0: Okay.
1: I was looking at his family, and I think what happened to me was I didn't break up with him because I was as mad about his family. Mm. And then I just said, I can't, like, I'm not marrying his family, you know, and that was the end. Just like Julia and Lorenzo. Okay, thanks everybody. Aww, thanks. Sure. I know.
0: TikTok.
1: Latest winner on the Forbidden Word with Market Cross Shopping Centre, thanks to me. It's Sean Walsh.
0: Well done, Sean.
1: €100 is all yours.
0: If you just joined us, €100 bounty today. 3 slip ups already this morning. Beat the bomb time though. Final time this week.
1: Give me a chance. I can do this. Do you believe?
0: Need a script?
1: Yeah. Without free flowing.
0: I believe.
1: Teaming up with Seafield Hotel and Spa Resort, Goree, County Wexford, hosting their wedding showcase afternoon this Sunday. It's happening from 2 to 5pm and you can explore their event spaces, meet wedding vendors and take some samples from their award-winning culinary team. And we've got a Seafield treat up for grabs. Today we are asking you if you would like afternoon tea for two. And the highest score, which currently stands at... I was listening yesterday. I think it's still eight. Is it from Wednesday? Highest score is going to bag themselves that overnight stay at Seafield with bed, breakfast and evening meal for two. If you'd like to play, get your name and county into us right now on 085 1029 103.
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1: Good morning.
6: Morning.
1: Happy Friday. Welcome to Beat Breakfast. Friday morning across the southeast, September 11th. I'm back. Woo-hoo! From the big smoke. I missed you yesterday when I was in the capital. It's good to be back. I had to tell you something that happened to me. So I didn't have much time for lunch and I hadn't brought something with me. I wasn't prepared. So when I had the chance, I said I'd nip out and get something. But I decided there was too much choice.
0: In Dublin City Centre.
1: Overwhelmed by all of the cafes and eateries and options. Mm. So I just went to Dunn's, right? Because the Dunn's in Stephen's Green is elite.
6: Oh, it is.
1: It's down. You go down the escalator, right? And it's just a food haven, shall we say, right? And again, too much choice. What do I do? Do I get a quiche salad? Do I get a chicken and bean? And I was trying to be healthy, right? I stared for longer than I had time to, like, I didn't know what to do. I didn't know what to do. And then I picked what I wanted, just a little meal deal. And I sat down with people in suits. You know, the way you just sit.
0: On a bench.
1: Sat down on my own and looked around. And what had I chosen? I wasn't even thinking straight. I didn't know what to do. And I thought of Niall because I thought Niall would say this was very sad. Sitting on my own. and all the places in Dublin that I could have gone to and all the options. There was a Mexican place people advised me to go to, and I sat down and I got a falafel wrap. And I sat there on my own. I know. You were in my head. Yeah. You were in my head.
0: Whole way to the capital for falafel.
1: But it wasn't even a fresh one. It was pre-made. And then what did I pick as the aside? A bag of popcorn. I wasn't thinking straight. I was out of...
0: Culchy up on a trip.
1: I know. I made a bad choice, and all day all I could think of was, and the falafel was repeating on me. And I was sitting in our head office going, of all the things you could have done, Joe, you really like, what were you, you know, it was very sad. It was very sad. And then I had a boiled egg when I came home. I know. I'm better than that, aren't
3: you?
1: You
3: are.
0: And what did we have here yesterday? The finest Greek food in the world. Yeah.
1: Phenomenal.
0: The other good news, while you were away, you might have noticed the Christmas sweets have arrived.
1: I thought that was for some people.
0: Yeah, no, that. Christmas tubs, though.
1: Oh, yeah. Mm. But there might be Christmas tubs, but there's none left. There was two Milky Ways and three Mars.
3: Everyone was in yesterday.
1: And one Eclair in the Heroes box. Mm.
0: An Eclair.
1: I love the Eclairs.
0: All this week on Beat the Bomb, we're teaming up with Seafield Hotel and Spa Resort in Goree and Wexford. 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
1: teaming up this week with Seafield Hotel and Spa Resort in Gorey and Wexford. 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How are you?
2: Hi, Niall. How are you?
1: Good.
3: Hi, Aisling.
2: Hi, Shona.
3: Happy Friday.
2: Oh, thank you. I'm so excited to see it.
3: Are you? Have you had a tough week?
2: Yeah. It's been a long week, yeah.
3: Oh, darling. Well, hopefully we can make it better. Anything happening over the weekend, or are you just going to take it nice and easy?
2: No, it's actually the first weekend. I don't have anything on, so I'm kind of glad for that.
1: I love that.
3: No plans. You don't have to see anybody. You don't have to do anything.
2: No.
3: You can just...
2: Hibernate.
3: Hibernate is the word. Hibernate.
1: Where are you this morning?
2: So I'm in Kilkenny. Okay. I just have to drop in my youngest, Kariba, to school.
1: Okay.
2: She was hoping that the phone wouldn't ring. She's like, you can't enter if anyone hears you. So
1: mortifying.
2: When the phone rang, she jumped out, yeah.
3: What age is she?
2: She's 13.
3: Yeah. Okay, all right, fair.
1: All good, embarrassed stage.
3: So you're on your own in the car now, yeah?
2: I am, yeah.
1: Okay, let's do this. Best of luck. Hope the questions suit you. Go for it.
3: Aisling, which One Direction star announced a Croke Park date next year? Yesterday.
2: Harry Styles.
3: Yes. What Volkswagen model is named after a sport?
2: Golf.
3: Is right. What islands lie off the south coast of Wexford?
2: Salty.
3: Is right. What is the capital of Italy?
2: Rome.
3: Yes. Which singer?
2: Milan.
3: No, you're right, Rome. Which singer married Ben Affleck in 2022?
2: Jennifer... Garner?
1: No.
2: Lopez.
3: Yes. What company makes Galaxy smartphones?
2: Samsung.
3: Yes. Which TV talent show features a golden buzzer?
2: The Vice.
3: No, it's Britain's Got Talent. Who played Iron Man in the Marvel movies?
2: Pass.
3: That is Robert Downey Jr. What is the largest wildcat species in the world?
2: Lion.
3: No, tiger. Which princess features in the Disney film Tangled?
2: Rapunzel.
3: Yes, which vitamin produced from sunlight? Which vitamin is produced from sunlight exposure?
2: Vitamin D.
3: D is right. Oh, Aisling, your joint leader this morning.
1: 8 points.
3: I know you've had a little bit of a tough week, but I hope that's given you a lift because you've won yourself afternoon tea for two and you're also in the draw.
1: Going to do a draw in the next few minutes for the upgrade prize between you and Becky for the overnight stay. So well done.
3: I hope you enjoy doing absolutely nothing this weekend, and it was so lovely to chat to you, darling. All right.
2: You too. Thanks.
3: Have a great weekend. Bye, love. Bye.
1: We'll
3: bye.
1: In a few minutes. Reminder: the wedding showcase afternoon at Seafield this Sunday from 2 until 5 p.m.
0: Wake up with your mates. 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
4: It's my show.
3: Good vibes only. Friday morning. Friday morning.
1: You're loopy today.
3: Am I?
1: Yeah.
3: A little bit. Long enough day, you know,
1: and
3: going to Dublin.
1: The driving.
3: I do think the driving in Dublin. I don't mind driving up there. I don't mind being in the city and, you know, getting around. But it does take a lot of concentration, doesn't it? And the sat-nav, when you're trying to go down... You know, you're trying to find a certain way and then sat-nav tells you go right and then the street says, no, you can't actually go. Oh, no!
1: You were just free-flowing there about nothing. Waffling.
3: There's no need for that.
1: I'm joking.
3: Be mad. I'm joking. Tom is right. I talk for the sake of talking. And I've actually nothing. Oh, gee. Oh my God. It's over.
1: I was about to do an update on the actually counter, but it's

0: Take over, please.
1: That might be my favourite one. Show sweat. What's the point? What is the point of any
2: joke?
1: What is the
2: doesn't matter what we do.
1: What is the point? I'm sorry, that's my fault. Your one is my fault. You can blame me.
0: Will I continue?
1: What were we doing?
0: Job.
1: What are we talking?
2: We're talking about driving in Dublin.
3: Amy, you talk.
2: What would you like me to say?
0: No, I can do this.
2: Driving in Dublin? Oh, no, we're not.
0: No. The counter, right? The update. Ava, 0. Michelle and Chris, 1. Amy, 2. Aoife, 3. Niall, 5. Killian and Lydia, 6. Show, 17, okay?
1: At this point... Don't worry, I'm fine. People are worried about me and I'm fine. But it's very difficult to continue because I don't know what is another week. And
0: So we've been concerned this week, me and Joe. We've messed up a lot. We've spent a lot of money. And we may not be seen in a great light by the head honchos. So we may need to look elsewhere for work. Having only ever done radio.
1: Probably. You're probably fine.
0: Oh, I don't know. Because we come as a duo. You know that. So what I wanted to ask this morning is your suggestions for what job might be good for us next. Remember, we come as a duo. Okay.
1: You'd have to hire us together.
0: Yeah, we'd have to do the job together. Any suggestions from you? Maybe look around your own workplace. What could we do? I often thought we possibly could be good front of house in a hotel.
1: Really good.
0: Welcoming
1: guests. People. I said this. Remember when I was up in the canteen the other day and we were having food?
0: Well, you said you wanted to run a cafe.
1: Same. Hospitality.
0: Well, I'm thinking reception, front of house. Welcoming people. Chit-chatting. You'd be very good at that.
1: Yeah. Mm.
0: Any other suggestions for us? We'll do beef goodies for the best one. A job for me and show, please. 085 102 9103.

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1: So, things aren't going great in the Beat Breakfast studio this week.
2: I nearly account for half of
1: 50%.
2: Nearly. No, I'm not fully, but nearly for the whole station.
1: So, if we get in trouble and we have to go, what should we do next as a duo? Your suggestions are brilliant.
2: We have so many options. Mm. So many things that we would love to do.
1: Will we read some? Aoife says, I was honestly about to say reception in a hotel or the event's wedding coordinators. Come do a day with us in the Dolmen.
2: I'd love that. Weddings.
1: We've been talking about maybe doing a job swap on the show.
2: We have.
1: Before Christmas.
2: Yeah, we have, absolutely. Emma said, no, Emma, sorry. I don't know if I ever told you about the time I went to Dingle. Emma said we should be, well, that'd be slightly different. She says spinning the waltzers, but I don't know. I had a very bad experience with the waltzers because myself and Cathy Wex were on the waltzers in Dingle years ago, and I asked the man to stop because I had whiplash.
3: No way.
2: And he thought I was saying more.
1: Enda says bouncers at a nightclub.
2: Yeah.
1: Your name's not Dan.
4: Not tonight. Not tonight, love. Not tonight.
1: Susan, I think you'd be brilliant as two clowns in Duffy's Circus.
2: Oh my God.
1: They're scared of clowns.
2: Are you? I was scared when I was younger. You know when you went to the circus and you didn't want to be picked out? Mm.
1: Yeah. And now they pick Tom out.
2: They pick Tom. They love Tom. Those clowns love Tom. Holly said, Jo can be a delivery driver as she already drives for a living. So true, Holly. Mm. And Niall, you can deliver the package when you just pull up.
1: Okay, I'll run in. Cardi, therapist duo. No matter what problems people arrive to talk about, they leave with a belly full of laughs and a smile on their face.
2: Oh, you're not meant to be nice. Yeah. That's very sweet. Thank you. Jared, reckon you'd make great lollipop people out on the road. Now, it might be the greatest health and safety risk known to man, putting show out there.
1: Trisha was on to us.
5: Good morning, guys. So, my daughter Pippa thinks that you should both be TV presenters, like hosts on a TV show, and I've got to say I agree with her there. I think you'd be the perfect duo, the Irish Ant and Dick, if you want to call it that. For me, I think you do a fantastic job at being tour guides.
2: Oh.
5: And you could go between Waterford and being like the Viking tour guides. You could be dressed as Vikings. And then at other times of the year, you could be down in Wexford doing some of the tours at, like, let's say, Hoquet or something.
2: Yeah.
5: Or some of the places that show frequents. But I think you'd be really good at those, particularly Viking. I think you'd be very good at Vikings.
2: Thank you.
5: Have a lovely Friday.
1: Cheers, Trisha.
2: Frequents. Mm. I think she means every time you look at me, your mouth kind of does this thing of, I wish you could all see. He does this thing where his mouth is willing me to close my mouth. Isn't it? You're looking at me going, but I can't. If I'm talking, I have to keep my mouth open.
1: Is the problem.
2: I know. But what I was going to say was, when she says frequents, she means all the places that
1: The
2: coffee shops, the restaurants.
1: Tanks.
2: I could develop a tour and we could go together. Mm. Open your mouth.
1: She's on the way.

0: it's water at base.
1: The forbidden word. With Market Cross, the heart of Kilkenny.
0: Right. About 20 minutes ago. 3 slip-ups in 2 minutes. One of our worst yet. That means 3 winners. And Amy's been through all the names.
2: Yep.
0: Go for it.
2: We have Dan Doyle, Becca Lawler and Aaron Dunn.
0: 100 euro each.
2: Congratulations, guys.
0: That's the bounty today. Keep listening.

0: time for Cheese and Ochies. You get to pick the classic song we play before 9 o'clock, depending on your mood this morning. Do you want something cheesy? Do you want something not cheesy?
1: Your call.
0: Show.
2: It's been a challenging week. I know some people have their WhatsApp prepared every time I open my mouth to press send. And I just needed something that was going to give me a lift and raise my spirits. And this is one of my upbeat numbers.
0: Go on. Go on.
2: One of my upbeat numbers.